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0: Hello, I hope I find you well. It's Gary back with some more music from across the decades. Another Darwin Award, another Book of Days, and very shortly, a Beatles cover version. We started off this week with the wonderful Wandering Hearts and a song called On Our Way, and they were followed by Alice DJ. Does What It Says on the Tin, I imagine, and a song called Back in My Life. Now the Beatles cover version, and this will be Judy Collins.
1: They covered the Beatles. Maybe they should

0: Judy Collins and the Beatles song Golden Slumbers.
1: I put on a lot of weight, so I rang up Weight Watchers. I said, it's an emergency, can you send somebody round? And they said, yes, we can, we got loads of them. I was actually thrown out of Weight Watchers for making sarcastic comments at the weekly weigh-in. As you can imagine, I accepted the decision with huge grace, because they threw her out as well.

0: Coldplay had a song that was a huge hit for them a few years back called Fix You.
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That's Peggy Gow, or Peggy Goo, and a song called It Goes Like Na Na Na. There's a lot of songs can fall into that category. We're heading up towards the Follow That feature now, and this will take us there by James Arthur, a song called Blindside.

0: James Arthur and a recent, well, fairly recent hit by this show's standards, a song called Blindside.
1: Now follow that. An original of a song, then a different tune by an artist that covered it.
0: And this time round, it's a Yaz. Follow that. So before we hear, I think it was her second single, at least the follow-up to the big one. This is the original version of the big one. I thought Otis Clay was a blues musician, but he does a good job of this. The Only Way Is Up.

0: Otis Clay and the original version of The Only Way Is Up, which Yaz, I think, had a number one with. And we followed that with another hit for Yaz, a song called Stand Up For Your Love Rights.
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First of those two songs were The Eagles, or was The Eagles, and a song called Get Over It, released, I think, as a new recording with the Hell Freezes Over live album that was released some years ago. They were followed by Macy Gray and a song called I Try, which, as the jingle said, you may have forgotten. Now, I Write the Songs, two songs coming up, written, I don't think they were co-written with anyone, by Paul Weller. And we'll start with the man himself.

0: Paul Weller, and You Do Something to Me, followed by The Style Council, of course, featuring Paul Weller, and a song called Shout to the Top.
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0: Status Quo and Down the Dust Pipe. I remember seeing Status Quo miming to that song on the Golden Shot. I think it was a Sunday afternoon, and they were sitting on a JCB or some other similar vehicle. And I was delighted when Francis Rossi mentioned it in an interview, because, you know, you remember these things from decades and decades ago, and you can never be sure whether your mind's playing tricks with you or not. But that one I got right.
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2: The Book of Days, celebrating a birthday today.

Bruno Mars and a song called Just the Way You Are, and many happy returns of the day today to English music producer, musician and songwriter Paul Epworth, who has worked with Bruno Mars, along with artists like Adele, Florence and the Machine, Coldplay, Paul McCartney and others. Also celebrating a birthday today, 1951, Verdeen White, bassist with Earth, Wind & Fire, who had the 1975 US number one single Shining Star and the 1981 UK number three Let's Groove. They received 20 Grammy nominations and were the first African-American act to sell out Madison Square Garden. Verdeen is the only remaining founder member of the band, so he would have been in the band when they joined forces with the Emotions then.

Happy birthday today. Born 1950 to Mark Clark from English rock band Uriah Heep, who had the 1975 UK number 7 album Return to Fantasy, from which we've just heard the title track. They have sold over 40 million albums worldwide. And one reviewer, reviewing their second album back in 1970, I think it was, said, "If this band make another record, I'll eat my hat, because they're so bad." So he's probably still eating somewhere. Also celebrating a birthday today, last but certainly not least, Nicaraguan percussionist Jose Chepito Arias. Born 1946, a member of Santana from 1969 to 1977. During that time, Santana had the 1970 US number 4 single Black Magic Woman and the 1977 number 11 single here in the UK with She's Not There. Well, here they are with Black Magic Woman, of course, originally by Fleetwood Mac.

0: And there they were gone, Santana and their version of Black Magic Woman, closing the Book of Days for this week.
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6: Did you see the giraffes just now?
7: Yes, I did. Quaint things. I wonder why it is they have such long necks.
6: Oh, well, it's quite simple. It's because their heads are so far away from their bodies.

0: Amy McDonald was the first of those two with Mr. Rock and Roll, which I think was her debut hit single. And she was followed by Scouting for Girls. And she's so lovely. Now, a change to the normal. We are doing away with the Three Before the Beatles feature for a while and replacing it with the sloppy bit. Two of the sloppy songs from, well, across the decades. And we'll start with Sir Cliff and Sarah Brightman.
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0: Sarah Brightman and Sir Cliff Richard, and a song entitled All I Ask of You, followed by Shania Twain and You've Got Away, the Sloppies for this week.
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We heard Madison Avenue and Don't Call Me Baby, followed by Destiny's Child and a song called Say My Name. We can't put it off much longer. After the next song, it will be time for this week's Darwin Award. And to take us up to that, Modern Romance.

0: What an up-tempo, jolly song to lead us into someone shuffling off the mortal coil. That was Best Years of Our Life by Modern Romance. And for the Darwin Award this week, we're off to Norway.
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2: We interrupt this program for a special news bulletin.
0: Yes, it's 2002. Near to Oslo in Norway, around 4:45 p.m., neighbours reported hearing a loud pop followed by a fire at a rail yard in Flipstad, just outside Oslo. Fearing a potential terrorist attack, fire and police crews rushed to the scene. The top of an electric train was burning. When the fire died down, investigators pieced together its cause. The spray cans and wet paint on the side of the train were the first clues. Inner-city Norwegian youth, victims of a society polite to its core, were lashing out in desperation at the brutal cleanliness and order of a country where the trains always run on time, and sticking it to the man by tagging the symbol of their oppression. So desperate were they to make their political point that they walked straight past several signs warning of the danger of high voltage and climbed over fences to reach their objective. One of them, a 17-year-old, wanted to tag where no man had tagged before, on the roof of the train. The fact that few people would ever see his art was no impediment to this brave young man as he sought to subvert the dominant paradigm. He climbed atop the train, sprayed his creation, and rose up to proclaim his accomplishment, touching the main power line and lighting up the neighbourhood as 15,000 volts coursed through his body. His remains were so badly burned that authorities were initially unable to determine that the victim was human. Well, I suppose if you're going to go out with a big flash that everyone notices. Thanks very much for keeping me company. Hope you can join me same time next week for another look at music across the decades, another Darwin Award, and another Book of Days. And I'll leave you with a song for our silly young man, standing on the roof of an electric train, from James Taylor, and it's simply called Up on the Roof.

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1: And we're back again with another edition of My Generation. Welcome along, it's Gary Jackson with a couple of hours of music, features, B-sides, and even a quiz from the 1960s. So I hope you remember that far back. If you don't, you might recognise a lot of these tunes because a lot of artists re-record them over the years. We will start with a song that will only be the song remembered as being by the Toys to reach the charts. I think there was one more, but the big one for them was called A Lover's Concerto, and that's coming along after this.
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4: 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I think he's been.

0: That's the truth, and their hit version of a Ray Davies song called I Go to Sleep. We started off with The Toys and A Lover's Concerto, and now the Beatles cover version, which comes from a group called the Five Man Electrical Band, which apparently has had great success in their native Canada, but this time they're covering a Beatles song.
1: They covered the Beatles. Maybe they should have known

0: Louder Than Loud. The five-man electrical band, and You're Gonna Lose That Girl, followed by Vince Taylor, and the song he'll be remembered for, Brand New Cadillac. Now the A-side, B-side, and this week it's The Who.
1: What is a B-side?
2: Well, you see, it's the other side of the record, the one no one ever plays. You know that one?

0: The Who from 1967. Doctor Doctor was the B-side. The A-side, Pictures of Lily.
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0: concert. 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Oh, poor boy, he was a square.
1: We heard the original version of You're No Good first of those two. Dee Dee Warwick, that was. And she was followed by Downliners Sect and a song called He Was a Square. Oh, that was, there was nothing worse in the 60s than being a square. And if you're not sure what a square was in the 60s, it was basically anybody that wasn't fashionable. Now, we've just heard a song that was the original version of a hit for someone else. Another one coming along now. Sir Elvis got his hands on this. This is The Coasters.

0: Equals and a song called Soul Brother Clifford, as we head towards the Follow That feature, and this week is a Kinks Follow That feature. So before we hear from them, here's the original of a song they recorded in their early years from Slim Harpo.
1: Now Follow That, an original of a song, then a different tune by an artist that covered it.

0: Slim Harpo and Got Love If You Want It, covered by the Kinks, along with a lot of other groups like the Yardbirds, and I think the Stones did it, followed by the Kinks. And that was from an album called The Decline and Fall of the British Empire, a song called Shangri-La.
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6: 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He told me to say that.

0: Petula Clark and the Wonderful Downtown. Before that, Paul Jones. I'm not even sure that he released that song as a single. She Needs Company, it was called. I know one or two artists did, and Paul Jones wrote it. Should have been a hit for someone. Now we're off to the Northern Soul dance floors on the President label. This is Sonny Styles and his Kingsmen.
1: Now a Northern Soul floor filler.

Sonny Styles and his Kingsmen. And I think it's called Here She Comes. Yes, that's the correct title. Now the songwriting feature, and a couple of songs coming up now, written by Jimmy Webb. So only about 182 to choose from. We'll start with the original version of By the Time I Get to Phoenix by Johnny Rivers.

The Fifth Dimension and their version of Up and Away. It was a hit in this country for the Johnny Mann Singers. Before that, we heard Johnny Rivers and the original of By the Time I Get to Phoenix, both of those songs written by Jimmy Webb.

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0: couple of songs that were rarities for many years. The Donays were first, and the song covered by the Beatles, Devil in Her Heart. They were followed by John Paul Jones, bass player of Led Zeppelin, but some years before he became that. That was a single release called Baja or Baja, which John Paul Jones released in about 1965. Now the Angels, and apparently their other halves returned.
1: He went away, and you hung around, and bothered me every night. And when I wouldn't go out with you,

0: The Angels and My Boyfriend's Back. Now to the My Generation 60s album track. And we go to a band who are possibly most famous in the 60s for a version of the Marvelettes' I'll Keep Holding On. They were called The Action. And in 1969, they had an album recorded with Polydor ready to release. And then the record company decided not to. And it wasn't until decades later that an enterprising company got hold of it and released it as an album called Rolled Gold, I think it was. And this is from it. Some of the songs influence Oasis on this album. In fact, I think they recorded one of the songs on the album. I'm not sure they recorded this one, though. But I think you'll agree, for 1969, this musically is ahead of its time. It's a song called Something to Say.
1: Not just singles. Here's the My Generation 60s album track.

That's Sandy Selzy. And I don't think it's not spelt like Selzy, the town in Chichester. Different spelling. Gonna get some records. Sounds like a plan. Now here's Blossom Toes from their first album, We Are Ever So Clean, released on Giorgio Gomelski's Marmalade record label, and now worth about £1,000. This song is called I'll Be Late for Tea.

0: Blossom Toes from their very valuable album We Are Ever So Clean. That was called I'll Be Late for Tea.
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6: Oh, miss, I'm asking people about special days in their lives. Do you have one?
7: Yes, today when I come out collecting for soldiers, sailors and airmen.
6: That's a very worthy cause. How are you doing, may I ask?
7: Another £5 and I can afford one of each. Are you married?
6: Well, as a matter of fact,
7: would you care to put 50p in the tin?
6: I don't happen to have a spare 50p.

We heard Eddie Cochran first of those two with Hallelujah, I Love Her So, which provided him with a big hit. And he was followed by Percy Faith and his orchestra and a huge hit called Theme from a Summer Place. Now, the Family Dog were one of those groups who were so much more than their one hit. And this was one of their singles that sadly missed the charts, Arizona.

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1: Family Dog and Arizona. And now with Three Before the Beatles, three songs from 1962 that were all on the British Fontana record label. And we'll start with Howie Casey and the Seniors.

0: Three before the Beatles, three songs on the Fontana record label, and all, I think, well, no, actually two of them. Howie Casey and the Seniors, I think they were from Liverpool. Not exactly Merseybeat, but I Ain't Mad at You was the title of the song. And then a kind of overseas artist, Inanna Mouskouri was second with a song called Don't Go to Strangers. And we finished off with the Stompers and a song called Foolish One.
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1: Here's a song you may have forgotten.

First of those two was the McGill Four. They'd obviously lost one since they had their hit Mockingbird Hill when they were the McGill Five, or maybe it preceded Mockingbird Hill and they added a person. That was called Can't I? And we followed that with The Searchers and the B-side to Needles and Pins, Saturday Night Out. Now, this is a back-to-front quiz this week. Who is this? What's the song called? I think it was a hit in America. In the UK, it was never even a single. It was on this group's first album and on an EP, and is very well known. Here it is again. Don't bother contacting the studio with an answer. I'll play it for you in about 10 minutes' time.

0: The Settlers and a song called Major to Minor. Now, although they're from a CD, these two old songs, because this is the Vintage Tunes feature, haven't been cleaned up. They are direct from the original scratchy singles. So this is going to bring back some memories, this sound. We will start the Vintage Tunes this week with Smiley Lewis, who did the original of I Hear You Knocking. But this is a song called Down the Road.
1: Here are this week's Vintage Tunes. God Save the King. King. King. King. King. King.

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Now here's something that many people have together. Bread and butter.

0: The New Beats and Bread and Butter. Thanks very much for keeping me company. Hope you can join me same time next week for another look at music from the 1960s. And give yourself 10 out of 10 if you guessed that the Back to Front was the Beatles and Twist and Shout.
1: So that's the song, Back to Front. Here it is, the right way round.

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2: 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Jeff Dorset, kick up the 80s. Now.

very good day to you. Welcome to Kick Up the 80s. I'm Jeff Dorsey, going to be in the air chair for the next 60 minutes. And we open up with new music and Living by Numbers. And then New Order, been a hit so many times over. True Faith, we play the 87 version. So we've got the best of British coming up. Wax is going to be one of them. Go with Deacon Blue as well. Story on the song comes from Dead or Alive. Cover from Another Brother as the Damned do Pink Floyd. Sunday by XTC, Electronic coming shortly. And a couple of interviews. Rick Astley and Robert Lamb, founder member of Chicago, so we'll be talking rock ballads. And if you want to get in touch, please do so. 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That's the way to get in touch with Kick Up the 80s, chunkyjeff@gmail.com. Or you get me on WhatsApp, 077-844-89469. Now, here's a guy that I saw at the Bournemouth BIC. Packed him out there. Gosh, he's got so many hits. And here's one of them. He is causing a wave. That's Billy Ocean.

sounds absolutely fabulous. Love it there, Billy Ocean, and Get Out of My Car, Get Into My Dreams. Fantastic stuff there. Don't forget, if you want to get in touch, please do so. It's the email address chunkyjeff@gmail.com. Now, there was a band that put themselves together in the 80s. Johnny Marr was part of it. Peter Hook, who we played New Order a little bit earlier, and they put together this band called Electronic. Getting Away With It is the song.

0: over from another brother. Jeff Dawson, pick up the 80s.
1: And now the idea here is we go with a cover for another brother. Somebody current doing a song from one of the other decades there. And we're going to go with this one. This is The Damned. And I know Armando is a real big fan of The Damned. I could have played There's a Ghost in My House, but I thought we'd go with this one. It is actually the Pink Floyd song, See Emily Play. Cover from another brother from The Damned, JJ Brunel and all the boys.

0: 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Now, here's Jeff Dorsett.
1: Hope we find you fitting well and enjoying the kick up the 80s and all the songs. Don't forget to get in touch at any time. 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Right, three questions for you. Give the answers in about 30 minutes' time. Question number one is a lyric. I want to know the artist and the song. I don't know where I'm going, but sure know where I've been. I don't know where I'm going, but sure know where I've been. Coming in 87. Who is it? What is it? Question number two. Three-way chance on this one. Tom Waits was born in which country? Ireland, USA or Canada? Tom Waits was born in Ireland, USA or Canada? And question number three. What was Sonny Bono's job in 1988 to 1992? So what was his job in that particular time? Let us know along the way and give you answers. 30 minutes.

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1: Actually, we're going to go pump up the 80s, but don't worry about it. We're getting in here. Best of British is the name of the game, and you can pick it out. It could be a song, it could be a solo artist, it could in fact be a group, any which way you want to cut it there, and send it on an email, chunkyjeff@gmail.com, and I'll be really pleased to do that for you along the way. So I'll tell you, it is going to be Kick Up the 80s, Best of British, song, artist, any which way you want to cut it. Now, this was Graham Gorman and the great guy, Andrew Gold, putting together a band called Wax. And what we're going to do is call them the Best of British. Bridge to my heart.

always want you to get involved in this. Best of British in the 80s. Song, artist, solo artist or group. We'll do it for you. You can do it on WhatsApp, 077-844-89469. Now, every once in a while, a song comes out of the woodwork that is so different, turns out to be a one-hit wonder, like this. From a band called Furniture. Your Brilliant Mind. Playing right here on Kick Up the 80s.

Something Now by Terence Trent D'Arby, but I'll tell you what, there's a nice story that goes with it here. Terence Trent D'Arby had his first album produced by Martin Ware out of Heaven 17, along with Richard Hewson, and it was a mega seller across the world, The Hardline, according to Terence Trent D'Arby. And I think, if I remember correctly, it sold over 10 million copies in the UK alone. And Terence actually got a little bit big for himself and decided he was going to produce the next one. So he sacked these guys and said, I'll do it myself. Now, bear in mind, 10 million on the first one. What do you think he sold on the second one? 300,000.

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2: Now, this is where we give you a backstory to a particular hit. And this week on Kick Up the 80s, we're going to 84 for Dead or Alive, and You Spin Me Round Like a Record, number one in the UK. I think it went number one in America, if I remember right, for an album called Youthquake. Now, this has a heavy hook and was the biggest hit for the synth pop band from England. Flamboyant, huge hair, shiny clothes, eye makeup. Song was essential in pick-me-up lines for singer Pete Burns. Things like, I set my sights on you, you look like you, lots of fun. High-energy dance floor action came on there, produced, of course, by Stock, Aitken and Waterman. Got strings on there as well. Ride from the Valkyries seems to feature as well. 14 weeks to go up the charts. What a slow mover that was. But it eventually got to number one. Pete actually filed a lawsuit against his plastic surgeon and tragically died in 2016 from a heart attack. This is what he's remembered for. You Spin Me Round Like a Record, playing on Kick Up the 80s.

0: right, time to give the answers to the quiz. Stephen Walker, hopefully you got 3 out of 3. Question one on Kick Up the 80s was a lyric. I want to know the artist and the song. Line I gave you: I don't know where I'm going, but sure know where I've been. It's Whitesnake. Yes, David Coverdale and the people there. And Here I Go Again. Question number two. Tom Waits was born in which country? Was he born in Ireland, USA or Canada? Tom Waits was born in Canada. And question number three. What was Sonny Bono's job between 88 and 92? He was the mayor in California. So if you got that, give yourselves a nice little pat on the back. Right. Had a nice interview with Rick Astley a while back, and we're talking very much about songwriting and his individual style. Here's Rick.
1: And you also got through in America as well, writing some of your own songs. I mean, a lot of people thought, you know, Stock Aitken Waterman did it all. But, I mean, She Wants to Dance With Me, you know, that was a big song. I mean, we like that. And there was a number of them that you managed to put on the albums, didn't you?
2: Yeah, I used to write songs from when I was a kid, really, and I think Pete Waterman, especially, he obviously had like a real kind of map for what he wanted for the team of guys, and I knew that, and I was cool with that. I understood, like I said before, you know, I just thought I'd give it a go and see what happened. Yeah. They just happened to become the biggest producers in the world in the time from when they signed me to when they released my first record. So. But when I got signed to, Pete wanted me to sign to a major label, and when the guys from RCA, as it was then, came to kind of have a listen to me and all the rest of it, I just sang over some of my old demos because we hadn't recorded anything.
1: Right.
2: And the guy, a guy called Peter Robinson, his name was, from RCA, said, I quite like these songs as well. And as quick as a flash, without any delay whatsoever, Pete Waterman just sort of said, oh, he's a great writer as well. And I don't think he ever had any intention of any of the artists writing, but yeah, he kind of like... Well, you know, he had a choice, obviously, but I think he just, that's the way Pete is. He's always thinking, he's always got something on his mind, you know, so, yeah. And because of that, you know, I got a few tunes to actually go on the albums, and I got a couple of singles, yeah.

0: actually wrote that himself here. Together Forever, Rick Astley. Right, second of our interviews. It's the one that's going to take us out. The founder, member and leader of the American band Chicago. Now, there's a phenomenon in the 60s called package tours, but in America, they're back doing it again, piecing together two or three acts on a package. So we're talking very much.
1: The other thing I was going to mention about joining up with somebody that maybe not exactly of your genre and going out there. And the reason I mentioned that, I had last week the privilege of talking to the Eagles, Don Felder. And he was talking about going out with our very good friend Mick Jones from Foreigner and Styx and putting some dates together. And they had a very busy May, June and July. So yeah. It's interesting that the bands are not going out so much on their own, but perhaps they're going out with somebody else as well.
2: Well, I think there's probably an economic driver to that concept. And actually, Chicago has often teamed up together with other bands of our vintage, whether it was Crosby, Stills and Nash or Earth, Wind and Fire. Actually was a very successful matchup for us for 3 years. I do think that the cost of touring, especially as you say, we're now touring abroad much more often. So to help with those costs, we join up with another band, and I think it does two things. It sort of cross mingles the various bands' fan base. So we expose our music to fans that maybe would not have normally come to see us. So it really works beautifully for both bands.

0: done with Chicago. Hard to say I'm sorry. That's about where we've got to leave it. Thanks very much for your company on Kick Up the 80s. Keep the requests coming in for any of the features like Best of British, Cover from Another Brother. We would do it for you. But whatever you do, stay safe, stay well, look after one another.
1: Jeff Dawson, Kick Up the 80s.
2: 33 RPM, the classic album show.

Welcome along to this week's edition of 33 RPM, the Classic Album Show. How are you doing this week? Hope you're well. I'm Richard Todd with you for the next couple of hours as we look back over the UK album charts from the last 60 years or so, play classic tracks from those albums, like the two we started off with, both from the 70s to get us underway this week, from Fleetwood Mac's 1977 Rumours album, Fleetwood Mac, Don't Stop, and Cliff Richard from the 1976 album, I'm Nearly Famous, it was Devil Woman. So we've got three classic album double plays on the way. Also, to finish the show, the final 30 minutes dedicated to our classic countdown. And talking of the classic album double plays, here's the first. As we head back to 1987, the album Cloud Nine by George Harrison. What a great album that was as well. Produced by Jeff Lynne. And two tracks on that album, including this one. This is...

George Harrison, two tracks from the Cloud Nine album released in 1987. This is Love and When We Were Fab. Reminiscing of those days from the 60s, of course, when the Beatles, including George, were indeed very fab. Another couple of classic album double plays, one this hour, one in the second hour of the show on the way. And also, of course, our classic countdown, the UK's top 10 best-selling albums from this very week in album chart history, all that on the way. But now we head back to 1994. Some classic Pink Floyd now from the Division Bell album. This is Take It Back on this week's 33 RPM.

Wheatus from the album simply called Wheatus from 2001. Their version of Erasure's A Little Respect. And before that, taken from the album The Division Bell, Pink Floyd and Take It Back from 1994. This is 33 RPM, the Classic Album Show. Another one of our Classic Album double plays on the way. But before we go there, here's Rapture from Blondie, taken from the 1980 album Auto American, which also gave us the hits Call Me and The Tide Is High.

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The second of our classic album double plays on the programme this week. Face Value, the album, Phil Collins' debut album, solo debut album, of course. Released in 1981, If Leaving Me Is Easy and In the Air Tonight. Two tracks from that and another classic album double play coming up in the second hour of the show.

Free Daniel, Howard Hewitt, and Jody Watley, Shalimar, from 1982, from the album Friends, as I Can Make You Feel Good. 33 RPM, the classic album show. I'm Richard Tubbs. Classic countdown coming up for the last 30 minutes of the show. The UK's top 10 best-selling albums from this very week in UK album chart history. Played two tracks from Phil Collins' debut solo album just a few minutes ago. Well, how about a track from the solo album by The Police from 1978, Roxanne, from the album Outlandish the More.

And Roxanne from Outlandish D'Amour from 1978, 33 RPM, the classic album show. Got some Simple Minds on the way after this as we head back to 2004 from the album Norfolk Coast. Big thing coming is The Stranglers.

As She's a River. That is Simple Minds, of course, on this week's edition of 33 RPM. It is the Classic Album Show. I'm Richard Todd. Got another hour together, and during that hour, we'll, of course, have another Classic Album double play for you, as well as a UK Top 10. We'll look at the top 10 best-selling albums from this very week in UK chart history, count down the top 10, and play tracks from as many of those 10 albums as we can squeeze in on this week's edition of 33 RPM. Okay, gonna finish the first hour with a track from the album by ABC, their debut album. A lot of debut albums on the program this week. It was, of course, The Lexicon of Love, which was released in 1982. And from it, this is Valentine's Day.

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3: Emergency services are bracing for more wildfires across the UK. Matthew Dudley has more.
4: Temperatures in England and Wales are set to climb yet again with a fourth heatwave on the horizon. During the last hot spell, firefighters tackled nearly 20 blazes, as parts of southern England could reach up to 32 or 33 degrees Celsius. It's as hundreds of thousands of people were evacuated from their homes in France and Spain due to the wildfires there. The UK government also offered military support to help tackle the Cairngorms wildfire.
3: Andy Burnham is to host his first international visitor as Prime Minister today as he welcomes Volodymyr Zelensky. The new PM says Britain's support for Ukraine remains unwavering. He'll also share a new drone technology with Ukraine. The Ukrainian president was one of Mr. Burnham's first calls when he took up office last week. A man suspected of carrying out an attack at Berlin Pride has been shot dead by police. Abdul Balout, a German citizen with Lebanese roots and alleged links to the Islamic State group, was killed after a near 24-hour manhunt. Authorities say he's believed to have injured people with a van at the festival's closing party. Several people were also reportedly stabbed. A man's been arrested after four people, including a baby girl, were killed in a crash in Derby. Two women aged 18 and 30 and a 36-year-old man died at the scene. The baby later died in hospital. A 33-year-old has been arrested on suspicion of causing death by dangerous driving. Conservative leader Kemi Badenoch is urging Prime Minister Andy Burnham to rule out tax rises or extra borrowing to fund social care reform. Mr. Burnham is expected to unveil plans this week, saying England's care system has been neglected. While Ms. Badenoch says the Conservatives will support changes if they're funded fairly through spending cuts. And we could be communicating with aliens. Louisa Mason from the Royal Astronomical Society says alien existence is plausible.
5: I think it brings it back home. You can't just think about looking out into the universe. It has implications for us, whether we're alone or whether we're among friends.
3: Their new research finds that there could be alien signals in high radio frequencies. From Radio News Hub, I'm Frankie Hersine.
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3: Dry with sunny spells across the south. A few showers in northern areas, but rain spreading east later, becoming heavy at times. Highs of 27 degrees Celsius in the south, but much cooler in the north.
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10: The Duchess of Sussex described her husband as a charmer after he made a surprise video call during her appearance on MasterChef Australia. Meghan appeared as a guest judge on the 18th season of The Cooking Show on Sunday, where contestants were challenged to transform a staple ingredient into a dish fit for a duchess. The couple spoke during the show's judging portion when Harry called to check in. Former US President Barack Obama is to tour the UK in a series of on-stage interviews. The 64-year-old, who became the first black president of the United States in 2009, will take an evening with President Barack Obama to Belfast, Glasgow and Manchester, following shows at the O2 in London and the 3 Arena in Dublin last year. And Sir Mick Jagger's Rolling Stones bandmates, past and present, have wished him a happy 83rd birthday. The singer's birthday on Sunday came just weeks after the band released their latest studio album, Foreign Tongues, on July.

Michael Jackson. Off the wall. We're kicking us off the Rolling Stones, Sympathy for the Devil. Thought I'd play that. It was, of course, Mick Jagger's birthday yesterday. Yeah, only 127 years old. He only looks 84. Anyway, good morning. 60s and 70s through to 8 o'clock this morning on The Breakfast Show. Hope you had a good weekend. Mine was mixed, to be perfectly honest. Sleep deprivation, but that's nothing unusual for me. How was yours? Tommy's already messaged and told me what he'd up to the weekend. Did a little bit of cooking. Made some sauces. One of them I'm definitely going to be trying out, most definitely. But anyway, good morning to you all. Welcome along to a Monday morning, a brand new week of The Breakfast Show. We've got a cracker of a week for you this morning. Got some great tunes, a little bit of banter. The usual stuff. So I hope you can stay with us all of this week. And of course, the great tunes to play and entertain you. Next, how long have we got? 2 hours and 45 minutes. Here's 10cc, The Things We Do For Love. Then how about a bit of the Floaters and float on.

A little Randy Van Warmer. What a strange name. And just when I needed you before that, Float On from the Floaters. And of course, before that, 10cc and the things we do for love. What do we do for love? Many things. Not necessary if we're in a relationship, but just because we love someone, we can platonically love them. And I love every single one of you this morning. And every single morning. So thank you for joining me. Talking nonsense in the morning, Monday to Friday. Now, over the weekend, actually it was yesterday, actually, to be honest, I watched an old film. I say old, it was from 1970, 73 I think it came out. Starred Jim Dale and a little bit of Spike Milligan. But Jim Dale was playing Spike Milligan in the movie called... it was based on his book, one of his books, which I've read many of his books. It was Adolf Hitler and My Part in His Downfall. If you've never seen that film, it is definitely worth a watch. It's quite funny, it's quite emotional, it has some poignant moments as well. And if you get the chance, definitely have a read of Spike Milligan's books through his diaries, of course, through the Second World War and leading up to it and afterwards and all that sort of stuff. But we do love a little bit of Spike. We love the goons as well. Peter Sellers. Early on, of course, Michael Benteen. And, of course, Harry Secombe. Of course, Mr. Bumble. Some of you may, of course, know from the Oliver Twist movies. But, yeah, that's the thing I'll say. If you've never listened to the goons, I highly recommend. Silly humour. In a brilliant way, but as I said, that film, if you get the chance, I'm going to play the theme from that song, not today, maybe tomorrow, from that movie. I think I will actually I think we can get away with it. But anyway, as I said, we're in 60s and 70s this morning. How about a bit of Anthony Newley, then a little Jimmy Jones, should we throw, might throw some Frankie Vaughan in as well. If I-

Frankie Vaughan. Met him once many years ago at Pebble Mill. If you remember Pebble Mill at One in Birmingham. Yeah, I was there. I was actually there, not for Pebble Mill at One, but I was there actually. I was a guest. I'll go back a bit further. I was working on BBC Radio Birmingham at the time, doing the answering the telephones for a guy. I think his presenter's name was Malcolm J at the time. And after the show, I used to go and sit up in the little green room and we would watch them pre-record or rehearse Basil Brush, because Basil Brush, the original Basil Brush, used to come from Pebble Mill in Birmingham. So I used to watch that. Funny stories. But I used to have a wander around. You'd always find scripts as well, just lying around, especially in where they used to record the Archers. And I was sitting in that area, and there's a little area and there were scripts lying around, and this guy walked in and it was Frankie Vaughan. And they said hello, and spoke to him for a couple of seconds. He was doing something or other. I think he might have even been on the Basil Brush show, but I don't know. But I did walk out with a script for the Archers, because that was actually recorded at Pebble Mill as well. It was a great place. No longer with us, unfortunately. Frankie Vaughan and Pebble Mill, actually. But yeah, it was a good building to wander around. They filmed. What else did they film there? Apart from Basil Brush, I think they filmed Angels, TV series called Angels about nurses. A thing called Red Wing as well, which I think was about sort of a private aircraft company. I mean, there was so much stuff filmed at Pebble Mill. It was a great hub for the Midlands as well. It really was. There we go. Memories. Right, some Beatles.

0: David Cassidy, Daydreamer. Before that, BJ Thomas, then Hooked on the Music, as we are in the mornings. And before that, a little bit of Fifth Dimension. Now, I'm dyslexic, and some of you might know that, but I'm dyslexic. But think about it, dyslexia. Who came up with a word for a dyslexic and call it dyslexia? That's a difficult word at the best of time. Why put an X in it? Let's just confuse people more.
1: Dyslexia.
0: Yeah. Can't we just say, I can't read, can't write very easily? Yeah. Well, actually, thinking about it, back in the day when I was at school, it wasn't recognised. There was no such thing as dyslexia. You were just, and I'm speaking from experience, you were just put in the corner of the class and called a dunce. And I'm not saying that as a general thing. I'm just saying that's what happened to me. So whoever came up with the word dyslexia just to confuse us even more, let alone trying to spell a bloody word. Come on, think about it. If you're dyslexic, you're not going to be able to spell dyslexia very easily. Just a thought this morning. Right, a little tie of yellow ribbon around the old oak tree, a bit of Tony Orlando, and then, should we do some Susie Quattro? Why not?

Susie Quattro, guest on the show a couple of times. Hopefully we'll get her back soon. And Can the Can before that, tie a yellow ribbon around the old oak tree. That was Tony Orlando and Dawn. Tommy's this message, you know, apparently it was a German guy called Rudolph. Nothing to do with reindeers that him came up with dyslexia terminology. And he also had a strange occupational name, which we're definitely going to read out. Anyway, that wraps up 60s and 70s for this morning. We'll be back, of course, with it tomorrow. And up to the news we'll go with a little bit of the Police and a little bit of Pink Floyd.

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2: We're expecting yet another heatwave as emergency services brace for more wildfires. Matthew Dudley has more.
3: Firefighters battled significant wildfires across the UK during the last heatwave, and temperatures are expected to climb to the 30s again this week. A yellow heat health alert's in place across large parts of England from tomorrow. Meanwhile, hundreds of thousands of people have been forced to flee their homes because of fires in France and Spain. Crews have already spent days fighting large wildfires in Wales and Scotland, with some people told to evacuate there as well.
2: The man accused of carrying out a fatal attack at Berlin Pride has been shot by police. Authorities say one person was killed and several others injured when Abdul Balout, a German citizen with links to the Islamic State group, allegedly attacked those attending the festival with a van. He was killed after a near 24-hour manhunt. A 33-year-old man has been arrested after four people, including a baby girl, were killed in a car crash in Derby. Two women aged 18 and 30, along with a 36-year-old man, were also declared dead at the scene. The driver has been arrested on suspicion of causing death by dangerous driving. The families of those killed in an RAF Chinook crash are calling on the government to back a fresh review. 29 people were killed when the helicopter crashed into the Mull of Kintyre in 1994. Earlier this month, a High Court judge ruled their families could not bring a legal claim against the Ministry of Defence. 1 million more people are forecast to be paying income tax next year. It comes after the new Prime Minister Andy Burnham U-turned on increasing tax-free personal allowance. Benjamin Elks is from the Taxpayers Alliance.
4: And this was something that Andy Burnham has cited and said came up on the doorstep in when he was running in Makerfield, that people are being dragged into these higher tax bands or starting to pay income tax for the first time at all. And this is having a real impact on people's household budgets and the things that they can afford to do. So it's really dramatic.
2: And Luke Littler's cruised his way to retaining his world match play title in Blackpool. He beat Gerwyn Price 18-9, averaging over 111 in the final. That's the latest from Radio News Hub. I'm Frankie Hersine.
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2: Dry with sunny spells across the south. A few showers in northern areas, but rain spreading east later, becoming heavy at times. Highs of 27 degrees Celsius in the south, but much cooler in the north.
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10: The Duchess of Sussex described her husband as a charmer after he made a surprise video call during her appearance on MasterChef Australia. Meghan appeared as a guest judge on the 18th season of The Cooking Show on Sunday, where contestants were challenged to transform a staple ingredient into a dish fit for a duchess. The couple spoke during the show's judging portion when Harry called to check in. Former US President Barack Obama is to tour the UK in a series of on-stage interviews. The 64-year-old, who became the first black president of the United States in 2009, will take an evening with President Barack Obama to Belfast, Glasgow and Manchester, following shows at the O2 in London and the 3 Arena in Dublin last year. And Sir Mick Jagger's Rolling Stones bandmates, past and present, have wished him a happy 83rd birthday. The singer's birthday on Sunday came just weeks after the band released their latest studio album, Foreign Tongues, on...

Welcome back to your second hour of your Monday morning breakfast show. Girls Aloud and Centurions. I did watch that movie, The Bells of Centurion. Not that particular movie, not the modern day version, the original, which are always the best. Do like a little Centurions, don't you? And there you go, new single from Lee John and Baron Stingley. I'm proud and bold. Now, Lee will be joining us on The Breakfast Show not this week, potentially next week or the week after. We're looking forward to welcoming him back. He's been on a couple of times. Absolutely lovely guy. Right, in this hour, I will give you a question for your chance to win one pair of tickets to go and see Five at Trentham Live on the 27th of... when is it? 27th of July. Yeah, 27th of July. No, that's today. Won't be today. I'll check the dates out. What am I talking about? Anyway, we will be giving you a chance to win tickets, one pair, to go and see Five at Trentham Live this year. And I'll do that question possibly in this hour, possibly in the next hour. And of course, we will have a look at what day it is as well. All that and more before 10 o'clock this morning. Should we do some ELO? Yeah, why not? This is Turn to Stone.

I sometimes wonder. Some people send me strange images in the morning. I won't mention her on this occasion. Donna Summer, she works hard for the money before that ELO, of course, and turned to stone. Right, shall we have a look at what day it is today? We do know it is a Monday. It is already the 27th of July, the 208th day of this year, and 157 days left till we hit 2027. Today is, National Scotch Day. A little twist for you, a little Scotland whisky culture. Now, I have to admit, I'm not a fan of whisky. Nothing wrong with it. It's just not for me. I mean, I've only tried a couple of different ones, and maybe I haven't tried the right one yet. I don't know. You'll have to let me know. It is also National Creme Brulee Day today. Oh, little baked custard with a little sugar topping, or a little crack as you go into it. Very, very nice. It's National Fishing Month this morning, so if you're a bit of a person with a rod that likes to go and stick it in the water, then it's your day today, of course. There we go. A little bit of fun. I always find fishing a little bit, I used to do a little bit when I was a kid, I suppose, when I was younger. But nowadays, maybe not so much. It is also, would you believe, the Appreciation of Bagpipes Day today. Yes, I know. I know. Yeah, we could always do this, I suppose. This one's for you, Sandra. Yeah. Bagpipe Appreciation Day. Why not indeed? Is that enough? Stop strangling the cat. Nothing against bagpipes. Absolutely amazing instrument, they really are. Right, some Richard Hawley right now. Tonight, The Streets Are Ours, followed by, a new single.

0: That's a group called Hardwick Circus, and a single called Behind the Lines of Reason. Now, the reason we're playing it, apart from it's a rather good song, it was produced and put together, and the manager of the band is a guy called Dave Robinson. Now, you might know the name. He's the guy who set up Stiff Records, among other things. He also signed bands like Madness. The list goes on, and he's going to be a guest of mine on the show. Not this week, but next week. So, Dave Robinson. There you go. Just sort of let you know. He also worked with Elvis Costello. The list is good. You'll find out when I chat to him. You'll definitely find out when I chat to him. Well, I've got a brand new record of the week this week, and this is a side one. It comes from our very good friend Gary Lamon. He's on the vocals of this. The group is actually called Juvenile Rex. The single's called Country Debris. And got sent this the other week, and I thought, this is rather good. So I spoke to Gary, and he went, oh, that's really nice. Thank you very much, mate. And we're going to play this right now, and it is my brand new record of the week. As I said, it comes from Juvenile Rex, featuring Gary Lamon, of course, and this is Country Debris.
1: Breakfast with Piers, record of the week.

That's the Juvenile Rex, featuring our very good friend Gary Lamon, and Country Daybury. That is my record of the week all of this week. And so far, feedback coming in, you seem to like it, which is always a good sign. I do try to pick records of the week that I hope my dear listener will enjoy. And so far, I don't think we've had any hiccups on that one so far. So there you go. Juvenile Rex, Country Daybury, featuring our very good friend, Mr. Gary Lamon. And that'll be played all this week. Right, how about a bit of Catatonia?

rather. The guys that brought us, of course, Mulder and Scully. That is Catatonia, and you've got a lot to answer for. Now, all this week, we're giving you the opportunity to win one pair of tickets to go and see Five at Trentham Live on the 22nd of August. Now, I have a question for you. Now, the festival takes place between the 20th and the 23rd. Other acts appearing are the Fratels, Madness, the Coral, Human League, Blancmange, and so many more. But we have tickets for this one day, the 22nd of August, to see Five. Now, my question may need a little bit of research, or you just need to nip along to the Trentham Live website, which is trentham.co.uk. Look up, who is supporting Five? Who is supporting Five? I did mention it last week, so if you were listening, you'll know the answer. But who is supporting Five on the 22nd of August at Trentham Live? 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And you could be in for a chance of winning one pair of tickets to go and see Five at Trentham Live. Good prize as well. Trentham is an amazing festival, it really is. Right, a bit of Starship Wild again, followed by some Bryan Adams.

Dream Academy, The Edge of Forever. Before that, Brian Adams, Run to You. Just about wrapping up, would you believe, our second hour of your Monday morning break show. Two songs to take us to the news at 9 o'clock. A bit of the Eurythmics, Annie and Dave, of course, and The Thorn in My Side. And then a little Phil Oakey and Giorgio Moroder, and together in Electric Dreams. I will see you after the news at 9.

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2: Emergency services are bracing for more wildfires across the UK. Matthew Dudley has more.
3: Temperatures in England and Wales are set to climb yet again with a fourth heatwave on the horizon. During the last hot spell, firefighters tackled nearly 20 blazes, as parts of southern England could reach up to 32 or 33 degrees Celsius. It's as hundreds of thousands of people were evacuated from their homes in France and Spain due to the wildfires there. The UK government also offered military support to help tackle the Cairngorms wildfire.
2: Andy Burnham is to host his first international visitor as Prime Minister as he welcomes Volodymyr Zelensky today. The new Prime Minister says Britain's support for Ukraine remains unwavering. He'll also share new drone technology with Ukraine. The Ukrainian president was one of Mr. Burnham's first calls when he took up office last week. A man suspected of carrying out a fatal attack at Berlin Pride has been shot dead by police. Abdul Balout, a German citizen with Lebanese roots and alleged links to the Islamic State group, was killed after a near 24-hour manhunt. Authorities say he's believed to have injured people with a van at the festival's closing party. Several people were also reportedly stabbed. The north-south divide in life expectancy in England has widened over the past decade. That's according to the King's Fund. Their new research finds that there's a three-year difference between London and the north-east. They added it's largely down to greater deprivation in the north. Men living in the least deprived areas lived 10% longer than those in the most deprived. And we're a step closer to discovering aliens.
4: 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And this is like evidence, intelligent, communicable life, and maybe assumptions about what life would look like and what we should listen for, what frequencies we should tune into.
2: That's Louisa Mason from the Royal Astronomical Society. Their studies found that alien signals might exist in higher radio frequencies that have largely gone unexplored. That's the latest from Radio News Hub. I'm Frankie Hersine.
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2: Dry with sunny spells across the south. A few showers in northern areas, but rain spreading east later, becoming heavy at times. Highs of 27 degrees Celsius in the south, but much cooler in the north.
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8: The Duchess of Sussex described her husband as a charmer after he made a surprise video call during her appearance on MasterChef Australia. Meghan appeared as a guest judge on the 18th season of the cooking show on Sunday, where contestants were challenged to transform a staple ingredient into a dish fit for a duchess. The couple spoke during the show's judging portion when Harry called to check in. Former US President Barack Obama is to tour the UK in a series of on-stage interviews. The 64-year-old, who became the first black president of the United States in 2009, will take an evening with President Barack Obama to Belfast, Glasgow and Manchester, following shows at the O2 in London and the 3 Arena in Dublin last year. And Sir Mick Jagger's Rolling Stones bandmates, past and present, have wished him a happy 83rd birthday. The singer's birthday on Sunday came just weeks after the band released their latest studio album, Foreign Tongues, on July.

Simply Red Fairground before that, kicking off, would you believe, the third and final hour of your breakfast show this morning. A bit of Squeeze and Up the Junction. Now this hour, I'm going to ask you a simple question. What dessert is impossible for you to resist? Even if you're on a diet, or, you know, say, oh, I don't really want dessert, I know I don't want a pudding. What is the one dessert, if you go out and eat at a restaurant, even at home, what's the one dessert you just simply say, oh, I can't resist, no, I've got to have it, no matter what? I have to say, I have a couple. One is profiteroles, yeah. The other is a limoncello, or a lemon posset, something like that. I make a lovely lemon posset, to be honest. Actually, I don't make a bad chocolate ball. Profiterole went out of my head there for a minute. There's a new name for it, chocolate ball. No, filled with lovely chantilly cream. Do you have a favourite? Let me know. Drop me a message, studio@breakfastradio.co.uk, or just simply message me through the social media. It's as easy as that. Apparently Paula's straight in there with cheesecake. Oh yes. Now, is it a baked cheesecake or one that you just make and put in the fridge? Let me know.

Jane Whelan. Rush Hour before that, KLF. Of course, featuring Tammy Wynette and Justified and Ancient, of course. Now, I was asking you, what was your dessert or pudding that you couldn't resist? Well, we just had, of course, we mentioned cheesecake from Paula. Steve Ashley, he said apple crumble and custard. Now, of course, very, very nice. Traditional, but very, very nice indeed. Sandra said any kind of crumble with custard or ice cream. And Tommy said he'd like a little bit of fruit salad and ice cream. What about you? What would be your go-to dessert? Let me know.

Oh, the Denim Girls. Well, they used to be anyway. Bewitched and Sailor B before that, Harry Styles and As If. Now, Chrissy's messaged in. She says, absolutely any kind of gatto or a trifle. Well, yeah, we can't go wrong with a trifle, can we? Do we like a good trifle? Now, you've got to balance that out, haven't you? Your fruit, your cream, your sponge. What, you know, what would you go with? And what flavour trifle? Strawberry, raspberry, maybe a little mango trifle. Ooh, something like that would be really nice. Also, Paula also messaged back in. She said she'd go with a crumble as well and ice cream, but she didn't particularly say which type of crumble. Now, actually, I could do quite like a... I do like a little bit of a rhubarb. Yeah, rhubarb crumble. That's rather nice, isn't it? Little tart around the edges, but very, very nice. Also, very good morning. Just joining us this morning, or just being awake, wherever you may be. Hope you had a good weekend as well, Caroline. But good morning to you, my dear. Welcome on board. I think you've probably been with us for a little while, but you know, your eyes have eventually opened, as they say. Right, Holly Johnson, Americanos, followed by a bit of the Pet Shop Boys.

That's the Pet Shop Boys. Go West before Holly Johnson and Little Americanas. Right, shall we take a look at the celebrity birthdays this morning? If it's your birthday, you share it with Betty Thomas. She's 79 years old, actor and director, Hill Street Blues. Okay, don't remember her, but there we go. Carol Leafy, 70 today, comedian and writer. Julian McCowan, 58, actor from films like Fantastic Four. No idea. I know the Fantastic Four, but no idea. Jonathan Rhys-Meyers, he's 49 today. Brilliant actor, appeared in, of course, The Tudors, plus loads of other things over the years. And Taylor Schilling, she's 42. She's in that series. I've never actually watched it, but I've heard good things about it in the past. Orange is the New Black. Well, there you go. Those are the celebrity birthdays for today. If it's your birthday, a very, very happy birthday from all of us here on the Old Brekkie Show. We'll do more of those on the show tomorrow. Right, something new from Take That. Okay.

Oh, the great, great David Bowie. And that, of course, from the 80s, Modern Love. Before that, Take That, new single from them called Sweet July. Wonder if they'll stop playing that in August. Who knows? Now, we were talking about desserts that you couldn't do without, no matter what. Tommy said, I've just remembered when I was younger and ate sweet things, my nan's chocolate and caramel sponge cake. Mmm, very nice. Very nice indeed. Now, this is something I'm thinking about talking about tomorrow. You know when you get on an aeroplane and you fly somewhere? What's the best meal you've had on a plane? I know, well, I already know mine, I have to say. But what was yours? This is for tomorrow, not for today, so I will remind you tomorrow morning. What was your favourite meal? And what airline was it? And then, should we just throw this in? What was your favourite airline? Which was the one that gave you the best service, no matter what class you were flying? So those are something we'll talk about tomorrow on the show. Right now, one of my favourite artists at the moment, Chanel Yates, and this is her new single called Charlie.

Ah, Billy Ray Cyrus. Haven't played that for a long time. Achy Breaky Heart. Before that, Shania Twain. And before that, the lovely Chanel Yates. I'm trying to get her on the show. I really am. But that just about wraps up your show for this morning. Couple more songs to play. And we're going to do some Mavericks. We're going to do some Kim Appleby. But till tomorrow, have a fantastic day, whatever you're doing. Don't forget, some great shows still to come on your favourite radio show and radio station between now and the end of the day, so don't do tuning away. And we'll be back tomorrow with the impossible question and so much more. But from me to you, tatty bye, have a great day. Look after yourself, stay safe, stay warm. Well, that's an easy one. Maybe stay dry in some places, but there you go. Till tomorrow, tatty bye.

Attention, attention. Drop zone in 5, 4, 3, 2, 1.

Big end of the week, and the last week in July, of course. Welcome, one and all. Kick off your boots, your shoes, the stilettos. It's time for the Daily Drop with me, George Aaron. I do hope you've had a great weekend. The weather's not been particularly brilliant. Well, depends where you are, of course. We've had rain, more rain, and more rain than the rainy place. But we've also had sun, and we've had a lot of wind as well. The wind is set to die down, the sun is set to stay with us, and the rain is set to disappear. So we are in line, believe it or not, for another heat wave.

Now, of course, we're into the second week of the school holidays, and if you're trying to entertain the little ones and want somewhere to take them, well, there's plenty of things going on around the country. But if you're in the north of England, you might want to consider going to, yes, the Locomotion, the Flying Scotsman experience is coming to the Locomotion House from the 2nd of August. What is the Flying Scotsman? Well, it was the first train to ever run from Edinburgh to London back in 1926, and it was the first train to reach over 100 miles per hour, 4472, or its collar number 60103. And it's, well, a steam train and it's livery green. It was named after the famous run. The Flying Scotsman is the train's name, but there's a route called the Flying Scotsman. It still runs to this very day. A certain train that runs from Edinburgh to London is called the Flying Scotsman on every single day. You've also got the Highland Express and various other things. But going back to the Locomotion, 2nd to the 31st of August. Yes, and you get to ride in the cab as well. You can get to ride in the cab and you can get to ride in the train itself. You can ride during the course of August on the train, £5 per person, there or thereabouts. It's a half mile ride in the legendary Flying Scotsman. You could get a cab access, but believe it or not, that's sold out. There might be tickets available on the day when you turn up, but online they're sold out. So if you want to see what the driver sees when a Flying Scotsman is going along the track, climb inside a Flying Scotsman's cab where you can marvel at its intricate controls and its pipes and gauges. But as I say, it's sold out. But that doesn't stop you going down and seeing the Flying Scotsman. Yes, from the 2nd to the 31st of August. So take your kids down there. It's a wonderful day out, and there's a lot more to see than just the Flying Scotsman, believe me. Locomotion at Shildon, it's the home of the railway. It's where the railways first started. So why don't you get yourself down there and have a look around?

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0: From the depths of downtown County Durham, it's The Daily Drop with George Herron.

remember him? Gary Barlow, Let Me Go. He was in that group, Take That, wasn't he? Anyway, as I say, there's lots going on. The schools are on holiday. It's the second week of the summer holidays. And have you noticed how the roads are a bit quieter these days? Yeah, there's not that many cars on the road because, well, we're not taking the kids to school. Back in my day, you used to have to walk to school. And I don't know why we don't adopt the American way of having school buses, but proper school buses. I'm not talking about, you know, Go Ahead Northern or whoever it might be saying, yeah, we run a scholar special. No, I'm not talking about that. I'm talking about a proper school bus that's specifically designed to just get kids to school. And it would save an awful lot of problems with parking around schools and stuff like that. And have you noticed outside the schools, and if you live near a school, have you noticed how the parking outside your house is suddenly a whole lot better? Yeah, because the kids, they're off school. Which means the parents, those people who come and park on your drive to go and pick their little children up, are not there because, well, they've no need to be there. They're too busy now trying to figure out what they're going to do with their kids now the kids are off school. Yeah. That said, the spin-off from that, of course, is the supermarkets are a lot busier because, yes, the kids are now pushing trolleys around the supermarkets with mum and dad. And, ma'am, can I have this? And, ma'am, can I have that? No, you can't. Oh, dear me. I've got to grumble about something, haven't I? Anyway, onwards, upwards, upwards and onwards. It's coming to the bottom of the hour, so let's take you there with a bit of Human League.

And of course, this weekend was the Hungarian Grand Prix, just before the Formula One teams break up for the summer. And of course, it was all going wonderfully, wasn't it? Well, for Lando Norris it was, who came home first, won the race. Oscar Piastri didn't fare so well in the other McLaren. He had a bit of a gearbox problem. Yeah. Like it blew up. Hamilton yet again got a 5-second penalty. It seems the world and his dog are after Hamilton, really. He's had 5-second penalties in just about every race he's been in this year. He got a 5-second penalty for apparently speeding in the pit lane, which knocked him down a place. He would have come home fourth, but well, Leclerc, who was only 4.69 seconds behind him, took the place, leaving Hamilton in fifth place, 0.7 of a second behind him. It's all good stuff. Do you know what? Formula One is great. I've watched it for years and years and years. And when you think the talk about points of seconds, like 7/10 of a second, to us, it's a blink of an eye. To them, it's like forever. 100 miles. It might as well be 10 seconds. So, yeah, if you're in a Formula One car, 10 of seconds is the difference between winning and losing, I guess. So there you go. Anyway, look at the time. 25 minutes to climb. Ooh, I pressed the wrong button. 25 minutes to climb up at the top of the hour. I meant to do this. Put Fergal Sharkey on. Ha-ha! You're with me, George Heron. It's the Daily Jot. We're live. It's Monday. Yes, the last week on July. And before you know it, we'll be into August. Oh, my goodness gracious me.

Habla un poco de español, ¿eh? 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And te quiero means, well, I love you, I like you. Te quiero, mi bonita señorita. That means I love you, my gorgeous little lady. Yes. Guapo. Guapa is, well, that's Spanish for pretty. And if you have somebody in your family who is blonde, rubia. Hey, guapa rubia, guapa rubia. Pretty blonde. There you go. You learn something new every day. Yeah, so there you go. I was just looking at something that was posted on Facebook, and the question was posted with it. Where did we go wrong? Penalties for illegal entry into countries. In Singapore, you get 6 months in prison. In Russia, you get 2 years in a labour camp. In India, 8 years in prison. In Pakistan, 10 years. Vietnam, you'll get up to 3 years. Indonesia, you'll get up to 5 years. Peru, 2 to 7 years in prison. And Japan, up to 3 years in prison. You try to get in North Korea illegally, you get the death penalty. Meanwhile, back in the UK, free housing, free healthcare, free spending money, free heating, electricity, food, transportation, phones, and free education. And the question was, where did we go wrong? All those countries. I mean, 2 years in labour camp if you're illegal entry into Russia. 8 years for going into India illegally, you know. This is why you don't see these people paddling across in their little canoes and the little rubber dinghies and thinking, oh, I'll just go to North Korea. I wonder why. Because they'll get killed. That's why. Maybe we should bring back the death penalty.

Do you know one of the things that's really getting on my nerves right now is the amount of posts that we're seeing on Facebook about police authorities around the country boasting about how many electric scooters they've seized. Now, don't get me wrong. There are problems with electric scooters, I get that. But there are more problems with these Surons, these balaclava-clad people driving around pulling wheelies down the main street. I'm going to cough. And I just coughed, by the way. Yeah, these balaclava-clad people driving down the main street are on one wheel. Yeah, I get it. They're problematic. They're causing a danger to themselves. They're causing a danger to other road users and pedestrians alike. And people are getting injured. I get that. But I'm getting sick of seeing the police putting up, "We've seized 112 scooters off 10-year-olds. Now, Ireland have decided to look at the continent for a model in how to police these things. Now, in Germany, for instance, you can have an electric scooter legally and drive it to and from work. How so? Well, you will go to a government-sponsored website and you will register your electric scooter. You'll be given a registration number and a registration number sticker, and you will put that on your scooter. You will then approach an insurance company who will insure you with third-party limited liability. You are now legal to drive your scooter around with it in accordance with the guidelines. Yeah? And if you're seen with a scooter that hasn't got a registration mark on it, which is registered to your name, in the same way as a car or a motorcycle or whatever else, you will have that scooter confiscated. You will be prosecuted for no insurance and no registration details. Ireland have gone down the same route now. They're taking on that model because, well, they recognise we're living in a world where people would like to use electric scooters to get to and from work. I mean, here's the thing. I go to St. Peter's Marina on the River Tyne. If I drive there, it's, say, 9 o'clock on a Monday morning. Not that I would be, because I'd be sitting here talking to you guys. But if I drive there at 9 o'clock on a Monday morning, all right, it's going to take me the thick end of an hour to get from where I live to St. Peter's Marina, a distance of about 12 miles. But it's 12 miles that needs to go through the city, through the quayside of Newcastle, which is notoriously busy in the mornings and in the afternoons. However, if I drive 5 mile down the road and then go into a housing estate a couple of miles further up and then park my car, get my electric scooter out and go along a cycle path that has been purpose-built along the banks of the River Tyne on the south bank, then across the Millennium Bridge onto a cycle path that takes me along the northern bank down the Tyne to St. Peter's Marina, I can do that journey in 20 minutes. Yeah, seriously, 20 minutes. It takes me 10 minutes or so to drive to where I'm going to park the car. Park the car in the street, not restricting anybody, not getting any tickets or anything. Get the scooter out, and it takes me another 10 minutes to go all the way along the river, under the bridges, over the bridge, and along the river to St. Peter's. So, not only am I saving money myself, but I'm also keeping the planet clean because, well, Newcastle has become one of those green cities, you know, with the, what do they call it, the clean air zones. So if they want a clean air zone, why are they preventing people going about their lawful business on an electric scooter? I think it's about time the government woke up to this and realised we need to do this and get this sorted. And I'll tell you the reason why they haven't done it. They haven't figured out a way to tax the scooters. That's why they're doing it. Now, if you were to make them taxable and insurable, surely you would have more clout when it comes to taking the Surons off these balaclava-clad people who are pulling wheelies down the high street. In the same way as they're pulling wheelies down the high street on motorbikes or whatever. And the thing is, here's the thing. Now, they're saying these electric Surons should be restricted and blah, blah, blah. And yeah, okay, you're always going to get an element of society who wants to do their own thing. But here's the thing. You can actually get on a racing bike with those skinny little wheels, and you can do like 40 miles an hour down the road. No legislation, no helmet required, nothing. And if you're in a particular city, or any city for that matter, you'll see them jumping red lights. What's ever done about them? Nothing. They're cyclists. We, the motorists, now have to give them a wide berth. And we're in the wrong if we don't. Yes. So something needs to be done.
And I think probably pretty quickly. Anyway, top of the hour, let's go there with a bit of Elton John. You're listening to George Howe. It is The Daily Drop. It is Monday. It is Elton.

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1: You know, I was wondering, you know, if you could keep on, because the force, it's got a lot of power, and it makes me feel like

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0: And now it's that time of the week for 1 hour of proper country music on the Country Mile with Dave Watkins.
1: That's right, it's time for another edition of the Country Mile with me, Dave Watkins. 1 hour of today's traditional country music. If you love the proper stuff, this is the show for you. I'll be right back after the opening triple play. And this week, counting down my favourite albums of 2020 from 15 down to 1.
2: Number 15.
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4: Back to the future. Jeff Dorsett, kick up the 80s. Now.

very good day to you. Welcome to Kick Up the 80s. I'm Jeff Dorsey, going to be in the air chair for the next 60 minutes. And we open up with new music and Living by Numbers. And then New Order, been a hit so many times over. True Faith, we play the 87 version. So we've got the best of British coming up. Wax is going to be one of them. Go with Deacon Blue as well. Story around the song comes from Dead or Alive. Cover from Another Brother as The Damned do Pink Floyd. Something by XTC, Electronic coming shortly. And a couple of interviews. Rick Astley and Robert Lamb, founder member of Chicago. So we'll be talking rock ballads. And if you want to get in touch, please do so. The email is chunkyjeff@gmail.com. That's the way to get in touch with Kick Up the 80s. chunkygeoff@gmail.com. Or you get me on WhatsApp, 077-844-89469. Now, here's a guy that I saw at the Bournemouth BIC. Packed him out there. Gosh, he's got so many hits. And here's one of them. He is causing a wave. That's Billy Ocean.

0: Sounds absolutely fabulous. Love it there. Billy Ocean and Get Out of My Car, Get Into My Dreams. Fantastic stuff there. Don't forget, if you want to get in touch, please do so. It's the email address chunkyjeff@gmail.com. Now, there was a band that put themselves together in the 80s. Johnny Marr was part of it. Peter Hook, who we played New Order a little bit earlier, and they put together this band called Electronic. Getting Away With It is the song.
1: Jeff Dorsey. Back to the 80s.

0: over from another brother. Jeff Dawson, pick up the 80s.
1: And now the idea here is we go with a cover from another brother. Somebody current doing a song from one of the other decades there. And we're going to go with this one. This is The Damned. And I know Armando is a real big fan of The Damned. I could have played There's a Ghost in My House, but I thought we'd go with this one. It is actually the Pink Floyd song, See Emily Play. Cover from another brother from The Damned, JJ Brunel and all the boys.

0: 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Now, here's Jeff Dorsett.
1: Hope we find you fitting well and enjoying the kick up the 80s and all the songs. Don't forget you get in touch anytime. 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Right, three questions for you. Give the answers in about 30 minutes' time. Question number one is a lyric. I want to know the artist and the song. I don't know where I'm going, but sure know where I've been. I don't know where I'm going, but sure know where I've been. Coming in 87. Who is it? What is it? Question number two. Three-way chance on this one. Tom Waits was born in which country? Ireland, USA or Canada? Tom Waits was born in Ireland, USA or Canada? And question number three. What was Sonny Bono's job in 1988 to 1992? So what was his job in that particular time? Let us know along the way and give you answers. 30 minutes.

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1: Actually, we're going to go pump up the 80s, but don't worry about it. We're getting in here. Best of British is the name of the game, and you can pick it out. It could be a song. It could be a solo artist. It could, in fact, be a group. Any which way you want to cut it there, and send it on an email, chunkyjeff@gmail.com, and I'll be really pleased to do that for you along the way. So I'll tell you, it is going to be Kick Up the 80s, Best of British, song, artist, any which way you want to cut it. Now, this was Graham Gorman and the great guy, Andrew Gold, putting together a band called Wax. And what we're going to do is call them the Best of British. Bridge to my heart.

always want you to get involved in this. Best of British in the 80s. Song, artist, solo artist or group. We'll do it for you. You do it on WhatsApp, 077-844-89469. Now, every once in a while, a song comes out of the woodwork that is so different, turns out to be a one-hit wonder, like this, from a band called Furniture. Your Brilliant Mind. Playing right here on Kick Up the 80s.

Something Now by Terence Trent D'Arby, but I'll tell you what, there's a nice story that goes with it here. Terence Trent D'Arby had his first album produced by Martin Ware out of Heaven 17, along with Richard Hewson, and it was a mega seller across the world, The Hardline, according to Terence Trent D'Arby. And I think, if I remember correctly, it sold over 10 million copies in the UK alone. And Terence actually got a little bit big for himself and decided he was going to produce the next one. So he sacked these guys and said, I'll do it myself. Now, bear in mind, 10 million on the first one. What do you think he sold on the second one? 300,000.

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2: Now, this is where we give you a backstory to a particular hit. And this week on Kick Up the 80s, we're going to 84 for Dead or Alive, and You Spin Me Around Like a Record, number one in the UK. I think it made number one in America, if I remember right, for an album called Youthquake. Now, this has a heavy hook and was the biggest hit for the synth pop band from England. Flamboyant, huge hair, shiny clothes, eye makeup. Song was essential in pick-me-up lines for singer Pete Burns. Things like, I set my sights on you, you look like you, lots of fun. High energy dance floor action came on there, produced of course by Stock, Aitken and Waterman. Got strings on there as well. Ride from the Valkyries seems to feature as well. 14 weeks to go up the charts. What a slow mover that was, but it eventually got to number one. Pete actually filed a lawsuit against his plastic surgeon and tragically died in 2016 from a heart attack. This is what he's remembered for. You Spin Around Like a Record, playing on Kick Up the 80s.

0: right, time to give the answers to the quiz. Stephen Walker, hopefully you got 3 out of 3. Question one on Kick Up the 80s was a lyric. I want to know the artist and the song. Line I gave you: I don't know where I'm going, but sure know where I've been. It's White Snake. Yes, David Coverdale and the people there. And Here I Go Again. Question number two. Tom Waits was born in which country? Was he born in Ireland, USA or Canada? Tom Waits was born in Canada. And question number three. What was Sonny Bono's job between 88 and 92? He was the mayor in California. So if you got that, give yourselves a nice little pat on the back. Right. Had a nice interview with Rick Astley a while back, and we're talking very much about songwriting and his individual style. Here's Rick.
1: And you also got through in America as well, writing some of your own songs. I mean, a lot of people thought, you know, Stock Aitken Waterman did it all. But, I mean, She Wants to Dance With Me, you know, that was a big song. I mean, we like that. And there was a number of them that you managed to put on the albums, didn't you?
2: Yeah, I used to write songs from when I was a kid, really, and I think Pete Waterman, especially, he obviously had like a real kind of map for what he wanted for the team of guys, and I knew that, and I was cool with that. I understood, like I said before, you know, I just thought I'd give it a go and see what happened. Yeah. They just happened to become the biggest producers in the world in the time from when they signed me to when they released my first record. So. But when I got signed to, Pete wanted me to sign to a major label, and when the guys from RCA, as it was then, came to kind of have a listen to me and all the rest of it, I just sang over some of my old demos because we hadn't recorded anything.
1: Right.
2: And the guy, a guy called Peter Robinson, his name was, from RCA, said, I quite like these songs as well. And as quick as a flash, without any delay whatsoever, Pete Waterman just sort of said, oh, he's a great writer as well. And I don't think he ever had any intention of any of the artists writing, but yeah, he kind of like... Well, you know, he had a choice, obviously, but I think he just, that's the way Pete is. He's always thinking, he's always got something on his mind, you know, so, yeah. And because of that, you know, I got a few tunes to actually go on the albums, and I got a couple of singles, yeah.

0: Percy Rowe, that himself here, Together Forever, Rick Astley. Right, second of our interviews, it's the one that's going to take us out, the founder member and leader of the American band Chicago. Now, there's a phenomenon in the 60s called package tours, but in America, they're back doing it again, piecing together two or three acts on a package. So we're talking very much.
1: The other thing I was going to mention about joining up with somebody that maybe not exactly of your genre and going out there. And the reason I mentioned that, I had last week the privilege of talking to the Eagles, Don Felder, and he was talking about going out with our very good friend Mick Jones from Foreigner and Styx and putting some dates together. And they had a very busy May, June and July. So yeah, it's interesting that the bands are not going out so much on their own, but perhaps they're going out with somebody else as well.
2: Well, I think there's probably an economic driver to that concept. And actually, Chicago has often teamed up together with other bands of our vintage, whether it was Crosby, Stills and Nash or Earth, Wind and Fire. Actually was a very successful matchup for us for 3 years. I do think that the cost of touring, especially as you say, we're now touring abroad much more often. So to help with those costs, we join up with another band, and I think it does two things. It sort of cross mingles the various bands' fan base. So we expose our music to fans that maybe would not have normally come to see us. So it really works. It works beautifully for both bands.

0: Melbourne with Chicago. Hard to say I'm sorry. That's about where we've got to leave it. Thanks very much for your company on Kick Up the 80s. Keep the requests coming in for any of the features like Best of British, Cover from Another Brother. We would do it for you. But whatever you do, stay safe, stay well, look after one another.
1: Jeff Dawson, Kick Up the 80s.
2: 33 RPM, the classic album show.

Welcome along to this week's edition of 33 RPM, the Classic Album Show. How are you doing this week? Hope you're well. I'm Richard Todd with you for the next couple of hours as we look back over the UK album charts from the last 60 years or so, play classic tracks from those albums, like the two we started off with, both from the 70s to get us underway this week, from Fleetwood Mac's 1977 Rumours album, Fleetwood Mac, Don't Stop, and Cliff Richard from the 1976 album, I'm Nearly Famous, it was Devil Woman. So we've got three classic album double plays on the way. Also, to finish the show, the final 30 minutes dedicated to our classic countdown. And talking of the classic album double plays, here's the first. As we head back to 1987, the album Cloud Nine by George Harrison. What a great album that was as well. Produced by Jeff Lynne. And two tracks on that album, including this one. This

George Harrison, two tracks from the Cloud Nine album released in 1987. This is Love and When We Were Fab. Reminiscing of those days from the 60s, of course, when the Beatles, including George, were indeed very fab. Another couple of classic album double plays, one this hour, one in the second hour of the show on the way. And also, of course, our classic countdown, the UK's top 10 best-selling albums from this very week in album chart history, all that on the way. But now we head back to 1994. Some classic Pink Floyd now from the Division Bell album. This is Take It Back on this week's 33 RPM.

Wheatus from the album simply called Wheatus from 2001. Their version of Erasure's A Little Respect. And before that, taken from the album The Division Bell, Pink Floyd and Take It Back from 1994. This is 33 RPM, the Classic Album Show. Another one of our Classic Album double plays on the way. But before we go there, here's Rapture from Blondie, taken from the 1980 album Auto American, which also gave us the hits Call Me and The Tide Is High.

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The second of our classic album double plays on the programme this week, Face Value, the album, Phil Collins' debut album, solo debut album, of course. Released in 1981, If Leaving Me Is Easy, and In the Air Tonight. Two tracks from that, and another classic album double play coming up in the second hour of the show.

and Jody Watley, Shalimar, from 1982, from the album Friends, there's I Can Make You Feel Good. 33 RPM, the classic album show. I'm Richard Tops. Classic countdown coming up for the last 30 minutes of the show. The UK's top 10 best-selling albums from this very week in UK album chart history. Played two tracks from Phil Collins' debut solo album just a few minutes ago. Well, how about a track from the solo album by The Police from 1978, Roxanne, from the album Outlandish the More.

and Roxanne from Outlandish Demore from 1978, 33 RPM, the classic album show. Got some Simple Minds on the way after this as we head back to 2004 from the album Norfolk Coast. Big thing coming is The Stranglers.

As She's a River. That is Simple Minds, of course, on this week's edition of 33 RPM. It is the Classic Album Show. I'm Richard Todd. Got another hour together, and during that hour, we'll, of course, have another Classic Album double play for you, as well as a UK Top 10. We'll look at the top 10 best-selling albums from this very week in UK chart history, count down the top 10, and play tracks from as many of those 10 albums as we can squeeze in on this week's edition of 33 RPM. Okay, gonna finish the first hour with a track from the album by ABC, their debut album. A lot of debut albums on the program this week. It was, of course, The Lexicon of Love, which was released in 1982. And from it, this is Valentine's Day.

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Welcome back to 33 RPM, the classic album show. I'm Richard Tarr. There is Jerry Rafferty. Get it right next time from his 1979 album, Night Owl. Classic album double play from Tina Turner on the way. After this from Dire Straits.

Dire Straits, The Bug, from their 1991 album. The final studio album by Dire Straits was called On Every Street. And of course, Mark Knopfler from Dire Straits wrote Private Dancer for Tina Turner's 1984 album, but it's now 1996. Her album was called Wildest Dreams. Two tracks on that album, including this, the title track, which features Antonio Banderas. Here's Tina Turner, and then we'll play Something Beautiful Remains.

Tina Turner's 1996 album was called Wildest Dreams. You heard the title track from that album. Nearly called it a program. Title track of that album, together with Antonio Banderas, guesting on that track in Your Wildest Dreams and Something Beautiful Remains. Tina Turner, two tracks, the final two tracks on our classic album. Double plays for this week. Classic Countdown on the way. We'll count down the top 10 best-selling albums from this week in 1987 and play tracks from as many of those 10 albums as we can squeeze into the last 30 minutes of the show. Got some classic Queen from the 70s on the way after this from Chris Rea as we head back to 1983.

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1: That's what it's called, Seaside Rendezvous from Queen from A Night at the Opera from 1975. Okay, coming up, our classic countdown, the top 10 best-selling albums from this week in 1987 on the way after Mika.

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6: Welcome back, then. The final 30 minutes of the show dedicated to our classic countdown, the top 10 best-selling albums from this week in 1987. And let's start with number 10, FLM from

Mel and Kim from their album FLM gave us the big hits Respectable and Showing Out as well. Included on that album, there's I'm the One Who Really Loves You, number 10 this week, back in 1987 on the UK Top 10 best-selling albums. And at number 9, it was the 9th studio album for Heart. And this is Alone, Bad Animals, the album.

The first real chart success in the singles charts came in 1987 for Heart with that song Alone, taken from the album Bad Animals. It was their ninth studio album, number 9 this week in 1987. And at number 8, the return of Bruno from Bruce Willis.

Bruno, the album at number 8 this week in 1987. The classic countdown on this week's 33 RPM, a classic album show. Number 7, let's play you the title track from the Genesis album, Invisible Touch.

Genesis, the title track from Invisible Touch, number 7 this week on the UK album charts in 1987. Number 6, various artists with the 60s mix. And the number 5, one of the great albums of the 80s, U2's The Joshua Tree. And we'll play you this, which was the lead single from the album. This is With or Without You.

U2, The Joshua Tree, the fifth best-selling album this week in 1987. And the fourth was from the soundtrack of the Madonna film, Who's That Girl?

Madonna from the soundtrack of the movie Who's That Girl? A number one in the singles charts in 1987, as well as the fourth best-selling album this week in 1987.

And our classic countdown continues now. We're moving into the top three tracks of two of the three albums. Or should that be tracks from three of the three albums in our top three? Although we will just play you two more tracks in the programme. I'll explain all after we've heard from this, from her album called Whitney. Here is Whitney, and I know him so well.

There's Whitney Houston's version of the Barbara Dixon and Elaine Page number one from 1985. A couple of years later, Whitney covered it on her album called Whitney. I Know Him So Well, number three this week in 1987. Number two's Introducing the Hardline, to, according to Terence Trent D'Arby. And at number one, it's Hit Six from various artists. So the Terence Trent D'Arby album and the Hits Six album all featured the same song. And that's going to be the song that we'll close with today. Thank you very much for your company on this week's edition of 33 RPM. Back same time, same place next week here on your number one station. More great songs from great albums. I'll leave you with this. Thanks for listening.

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3: Hello, welcome to Mouth Meltdown with me, Viv Clags, feeling very, very chirpy, I've got to say. And that's because after 4 weeks, yeah, 4 weeks, my cough seems to have gone and I seem to have got my voice back. So let's kick off with Robbie Williams' signature song. It's from the album Life Through a Lens. Of course, it's got to be a

I know I say it quite often, but one of the reasons I really like doing this show is because I get to choose my music. That, of course, was Rod Stewart with Baby Jane, which was released as the lead single from Rod's Body Wishes album. It was his most successful single since he released Do You Think I'm Sexy? And it topped the UK singles charts, and it also did quite well over in the States, getting to number 14. There's a bit of a fairground theme coming up now, I think, because we're going to be playing Ronan Keating with Life is a Roller Coaster. And then I'm going to follow that with M People, Moving on Up.

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his composure. Well, I can vouch that that's certainly not correct. Anyway, we are going to move on with a Norwegian trio, and it said that their name was chosen as it was a simple exclamation. Right, try that one again, Viv. It was said that their name was chosen because it was a simple exclamation that was known all over the world. Of course, it's got to be aha. And the song is Take On Me.

applause there at the end. But it was Annie Lennox with No More I Love Yous. Now, a song that I haven't heard for quite a while. It is Blue Pearl and Naked in the Rain. And I'm going to follow that up with Ace of Base and Beautiful Life.

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That dance classic was the biggest hit in 1993 across Europe. It topped the charts in 12 European countries, including in the UK. It was Mr. Vane, it was Culture Beat. This is Culture Club with Do You Really Want to Hurt Me?

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Or if you're a bit of a Facebook fan like I am, you could just go into your Facebook searchy box thing, look for Mouth Meltdown or me, Viv Craggs. You can like the page, Mouth Meltdown. You can follow me. You can send me a message. I promise I do try to respond to them all. Sometimes I'm better at it than others, I've got to admit. Anyway, two tracks to take us up to the break. Cliff Richard with The Day I Met Marie. And then Dolly Parton, who says, love is like a butterfly.

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6: Welcome to the second hour of Mouth Meltdown with me, Viv Craggs. And if you've only just arrived, where have you been? And do you have a note? It better be a good excuse. We're starting this hour with A Flock of Seagulls, and the song is Wishing If I Had a Photograph of You.

I don't know why they're called Flock of Seagulls. I must look that up. But there is a lovely, lovely story attached to that song, Wishing If I Had a Photograph of You. And in a Song Facts interview with Flock of Seagulls frontman Mike Score, he explained that the meaning behind the song Wishing is about a real person. He said, "It was the eve of the first trip we ever took to America and I'd met a girl. We went out for the night and I didn't want to forget her, and so I said, we're going on tour and I'll be back. I'd like to get a photograph of you, if I could get one." And she said, "No, because you're going to go on to be famous and you'll forget me." Well, that's all I know. I really want to know what happened to that girl. Did they meet up again? Was there an ongoing relationship? Did they keep in touch while he was away on his... I want to know more. I need to know. If you know the answer, please do get in touch and let me know. Meanwhile, let's play some more music. We've got The Beautiful South, and the song is Don't Marry Her.

How very strange. I just mentioned being left breathless a little while ago, and that was the cause. And the song was Breathless. We've got Argent coming up now with Hold Your Head Up. Oh, what a fantastic voice Rod Argent does have.

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version of that is probably better known by Rolls Royce. It was Love Don't Live Here Anymore, and it was Jimmy Nail. And I was just looking at a video of him, and he's just standing on stage, and he's just wearing this, but it just looks like an old grey raincoat thing. It doesn't look very pop starish. But then Jimmy Nail doesn't look very pop starish, does he? What about this band then, going back some years? This is Chicory Tip, and the song is A Son of My Father. They're a bit more poppish, aren't they, I suppose?

Dido there with White Flag, and it contains a line that I am always convinced. It says, "Won't go down with the fishes," but it's not. It's this fish, this ship. That one won the award for best single at the 2004 Brit Awards. This is China Crisis and Wishful Thinking.

So sometimes my grandson sits in the studio with me and I'm trying to do a bit of recording, and he's looking at the computer and he asks why there's two separate tracks, and I try to explain to him what stereo is. And I discovered that the best way of explaining it to a four-year-old was to put my headphones on him and play the beginning of Diana Ross and the Supremes' Reflections. Just listen.

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That was the lead single from Doo-Wops and Hooligans, which is the debut album of Bruno Mars. Coming now, we have got Martha Reeves and the Vandellas dancing in the street. Now, I know people like Mick Jagger and David Bowie's version, but I prefer this one. 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

That was everybody from Hearsay. 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Send me a message, friend me, whatever. All my contact details and some old shows, which I must refresh, actually, are on my website, which is mouthmeltdown.com. Failing that, get in touch with the station. I'm sure they'll pass a message on for you. They're normally quite good like that. This is Jason Donovan and Too Many Broken Hearts.

Sorry, but every time I see the name Jason Donovan, all I can think about is a floppy fringe. And when he used to be with Charlene in Neighbours, and that is going back quite a number of years, isn't it? Well, before we get into that too deeply, I think I better go. Leaving you with Bryan Adams and Everything I Do It For You. This is Viv Cragg saying bye for now and take care.

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A very good day to you. Welcome along. It is the Soft Rock Show. Jeff Dorsett in the deck chair for the next 2 hours. Now, as always, started with a couple of birthdays. The wonderful Kim Carnes there is 81 on this very day, and we played the brilliant Betty Davis Eyes. What lyrics. She made a pro smile. Wow. Blush. Right, and then Carlos Santana, the wonderful guitar player there, 79. Taking a number originally done by the Zombies, yeah, and she's not there. Paul Cook, by the way, of the Sex Pistols, is 70. So happy birthday to Kim, to Carlos, and to Paul. Right, on the show, we've got an interview with the Kaiser Chiefs. Got classic albums coming your way. Certainly Cheap Trick, The Romantics, Rod Stewart with a classic rock songs of our time. And we'll try and fit in a great album, new album by Jim Cregan called the Cregan Acoustic Band. Yeah, take out some of the guitars, did Jim, and did some great songs. We've also got the Rock Almanac, and you know what that is? That is On This Week in Music History. So you can have stories by Guns N' Roses, Survivor, Martika, Elvis Costello. And hopefully we'll also fit in some yacht rock songs, because that's what the show's all about. Bit of soft rock, and that crosses over into yacht rock. And if you want to get in touch, please do so. The email is always the same. It is chunkyjeff@gmail.com. 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Or you can get me on WhatsApp, 077-844-89469. Now, the name of the game is Soft Rock, and this is what we're going to try and do for you. Remember Dan Hartman, Instant Replay? Well, I'll tell you what, he had a great soft rock classic. I Can Dream About You.

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Wouldn't you just love to have been there in Japan? Cheap Trick at the Budokan, the wonderful place there, and one of the great live tracks of all time. 77 is when it came out there. Canada's finest Cheap Trick, I Want You to Want Me, from that album, Cheap Trick at the Budokan. Right, moving to a decade later as we give you some classic albums here on the Soft Rock Show. This came out in 83. What a great year 83 was. The Romantics and a song from an album called In Heat. It's a great, great track called Talking in Your Sleep. It's one of our classic albums. Hope you like it.

That's the wonderful Romantics there from 1983, Talking in Your Sleep. Hope you liked it there as we get on for classic albums. Now, this album I'm going to play now will be a classic in the future. Jim Cregan, very good friend of the show. Jim Cregan, of course, for many years with Cockney Rebel. You know, he did the great acoustic part on Make Me Smile. Rod Stewart's band for many, many years and wrote great songs. Anyway, Jim has started a new project. It's called Jim Cregan and the New Acoustic Band. The album's called All Those Dreams Ago, and he's reimagined a particular track that he wrote for Rod Stewart that actually won a Grammy Award. So congratulations, Jim, on the new album. Here we go, Forever Young.

0: The album All Those Dreams Ago, the track Forever Young, Jim Cregan and the New Acoustic Band, playing right here on the Soft Rock Show. Right, interview time. Simon Ricks from the Kaiser Chiefs. Now, one of the questions I always want to ask bands is, when they start out, is it as a headliner? Is it a support? What the choices are? And here's Simon telling me the story. When you started out in, 1996, you know, do you decide, well, look, we're not going to be playing a big crowd, so we'll go out with an A-lister and hopefully, you know, we live off the back of that. Or we bite the bullet and play to a smaller crowd, but we will be the headliner. Did you ever make that kind of decision?
1: I don't know about consciously. I think early days, so if you followed the Kaiser Chiefs in, like, I don't know, 2004, 2005... we did a lot of supporting. Like, we supported a band called the Ordinary Boys a lot, who were a big band at the time. Yeah. Franz Ferdinand we supported. And then as we got a bit more successful, we were supporting Foo Fighters and we were supporting U2.
0: Nice.
1: And, like, obviously festivals as well. And we rarely did our own gigs. It was almost like we were keeping the powder dry and keeping people, like, excited by not really doing many of our own shows. We did the first sort of proper Kaiser Chiefs, you know, long tour, I guess, was, you know, after the album came out, it was like the Employment tour.
0: Yeah.
1: So, but I think that was obviously a really good way of getting a fan base and getting people interested and, you know, increasing the hype, I guess.
0: Yeah.
1: And obviously there's another thing where, if people remember, the NME tour, that was a big deal back
0: in
1: the day.
0: Yeah, sure. And, absolutely.
1: We were first on that, and that was one of the big things that sort of projected us into, like, the limelight or whatever. So, yeah, we've had a really, really... favourable time from supporting. I think that I said this story the other day. When we were early days, we used to sort of test songs out. But we were like, if you were walking out and you were headlining Glastonbury, how would this song sound? You know, we sort of had this like test for songs. But also, we had a test for songs, which was you know, in the early days, which was if we played a gig and we walk out and no one's ever heard of us, they've not heard a note of the Kaiser Chiefs, they don't know who we are or whatever. We want them to go away and remember us and the songs.
0: Yeah.
1: And that's where I think a lot of the sort of look came from, but also stuff like Na Na Na Na was the ultimate. We were like, it's just such a simple song. Yeah. It's really easy to remember. But yeah, and I always think, I think we're the best warm-up band there is going, because we like get everyone going.
0: Yeah.
1: We have, like, you know, we like to get the crowd having a great time.
0: Yeah.
1: I think that's one of our key skills, and like, we like playing our own gigs as well, but I do think that we are a really great warm-up band.
0: Yeah.

0: 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And you can pick them out next week. It's very easy. All you've got to do, drop me an email to chunkyjeff@gmail.com. That's chunkygeoff at gmail.com. Anything from the 60s, 70s, 80s, 90s or 2000. Now, I went with that particular track because it was the first hit number one single in 1965 for the Spencer Davis Group, featuring, of course, the lead voice of Steve Winwood. It was written by a reggae artist called Jackie Edwards. He wrote the first two number ones for them, that and Somebody Help Me. I think that's the better of the two songs, but it's absolutely great. Love it there. And Steve Winwood went on to higher things. Right, 60s, moves to the 70s. Now, this particular group were part of a revival of mods along the way. So you've got the Slim Ties and the Scooters coming on here. But this is a live version of a great track called My World. And it's really a great 70s track for Secret Affair.
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2: All right, this next song's from a mate of mine, John Lawrence. It's a song called My World.

Tell you what, absolutely brilliant there. Love it there. Led by Ian Page, The Wonderful Secret Affair. They had great songs. Time for Action was super, but I love that one even better. My World, representing the 70s here on the Soft Rock Show's Best of British. Right, now we're talking about mods for a moment. Let's think about the 80s, and none does get any better than these guys.

0: Boiler and the Jam, they're absolutely terrific. Love it. They're a town called Malice, representing the 80s here on the Soft Rock Show's Best of British. And as I said, don't forget, get in touch at any time if you can pick a track out, 60s, 70s, 80s, 90s, or 2000s. Right, that was the Jam, of course, and a town called Malice. Right, we're into the 90s, and a bit of Britpop here from The Farm, taking us out on this.
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0: representing the 90s. They are The Farm and Groovy Train. Right, we're going to wrap it up with something for the 2000s, 2006, and we always remember where we were when you heard a song for the very first time. And my wife and I were walking through Camden Market, and I heard this song, and I thought, that's an unusual name, Paolo Nutini. I didn't know an Italian was doing this particular song. Turns out he comes from Dundee. His name, Paolo Nutini, and it's called Last Request.
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0: The wonderful Drifters there, and Best of the USA that we're giving you right here, right now. And coming over to my place, we've got a situation where the Drifters had probably three careers and so many different lead singers. Clive McFadder, probably the most famous with Benny King, but he was only with them for a couple of years. But he was on that, coming over to my place, playing right here on the Soft Rock Show with Jeff. And if you want to get involved in picking out five or just one of the songs for the Best of USA 60s, 70s, 80s, 90s and 2000s, drop us a line to chunkyjeff@gmail.com, chunkyjeff@gmail.com. Right, we're into the 70s. This is where we start to get to a bit of rock music here. A band that had Michael McDonald in it for a while, but the lead voice is a guy called Tom Johnston. They are the Doobie Brothers.
1: American anthems, the biggest selling songs, supersonic 70s.

0: best of the USA. Representing the 70s, the wonderful Doobie Brothers. Never made a bad record, in my opinion. Listen, the music was great. The Doctor, China Grove, all those great, great songs that they put out there. Right, we're in the middle of the best of the USA. We've done the 60s and the 70s. Now, I'm going to play the next one, especially for Charlie, because I know it's one of his all-time favourite records. This girl had a big hit with We Control, fabulous stuff there. Her name is Laura Branigan, but this is the biggest thing that she ever had. It's called Gloria, and it's representing the 80s on the Best of USA.
1: American anthems, the biggest selling songs, kick up the 80s.

0: another great song to represent the 80s here on the Best of USA. The wonderful Laura Branigan and Gloria. Hope you enjoyed that. Right, we're going to move into the 90s now on the Best of USA. Now, this, as far as I know, is a one-hit wonder, but what a good one. We're sticking with the girls here. We've gone from Gloria by Laura Branigan into Joan Osborne.
1: The Best of the USA on Pop the 90s with Jeff Dorsett.

0: So we've gone down the best of the USA, the Drifters from the 60s, Doobie Brothers in the 70s, Laura Branigan in the 80s, and that's Joan Osborne in the 90s.
1: American anthems, the biggest selling songs, pumped up the 90s and 2000s. Classic.
0: Right, now what we're going to do is give you a number one single that was in America and also in the UK, done by Kid Rock, and he's actually taken samplers from Lynyrd Skynyrd and Sweet Home Alabama and made it into a number one single in 2007. All Summer Long it is.

So this is the part of the show. We have the Rock Almanac, which is stories on this week in music history on the Soft Rock Show. One of the great new wave tracks of all time. 20th of July, 1976, the wonderful Buzzcocks took to the stage for the very first time, playing as support to the Sex Pistols at Manchester's The Lesser Free Trade Hall. Is that still going? Maybe. It cost £1 to get in, and paying people in the audience included Morrissey, Peter Hook, of course, of Joy Division, and later going on the New Order, and Mick Hucknall. Yes, they did. Right, this is the backstage pass to relive rock's legendary artists on This Week in History, timeless stories and anthems that continue to resonate today. This is the Rock Almanac. And as we go on to the second one, 21st of July, 87, LA hard rockers Guns N' Roses unleashed their debut album, Appetite for Destruction. It had three hit singles. It went to number one on Billboard with the debut here and sold in the USA alone 18 million copies. How about that for a debut album? Big singles included Welcome to the Jungle, Paradise City, and of course, this.

did Axl Rose ever sound better? Love it. From Appetite for Destruction. Rock Almanac, we're looking at there, This Week in Music History. And here's another great story. 22nd of July 1977, Declan McManus, known to me and you as Elvis Costello, released his debut album on Stiff Records. It was called My Aim Is True, and I talked recently for the second time to Dave Robinson, who was the boss of that wonderful label. What a star they were. And Elvis was backed by a San Francisco country rock band called Clover at the time, before he got in the Attractions. It was produced by the great Nick Lowe, with favourites on the album like Angels Want to Wear My Red Shoes and this, A Nice Cool Sound, Allison.

0: What a great debut album.
1: My aim is true.
0: Alison, Elvis Costello. Right, another story here. 22nd of July 1989, American singer Martika was number one in America with a song we're going to play called Toy Soldiers. This song attracted the interest of Prince, who then said he wanted to work with her on the next album that she had, which was 1991.

That's what we're actually doing. Two more to give you. 24th of July, 1976. Elton John recorded a retro-flavoured duet with Kiki D. It paid homage to Motown's Marvin Gaye and Tammy Terrell with Don't Go Breaking My Heart. He and his writer, Bernie Taupin, wrote it there, but they put out it as pseudonyms. They were trading as Ann Orson and Carte Blanche. Yeah, great, Elton. It was made originally for Dusty Springfield. Don't know why she turned it down, or maybe they didn't like it in the end with the demo. Anyway, Elton and Kiki went to number one virtually everywhere. Right, last of our stories here in the Rock Almanac on this week in music history. 24th of July, 1982, Chicago's rock band Survivor, led by a friend of the show, Jim Pederick, were number one all over the world with Eye of the Tiger. Off the soundtrack to Rocky III, it got a Grammy Award for Best Rock Performance and topped the US and the UK.

from Rocky 3. Still sounds great, doesn't it? Survivor and Eye of the Tiger. More next week on the Rock Almanac on This Week in Music History. Right, I thought what we'd do is wrap the show up with a couple of great

taken from a wonderful album called Sailing. That's Ride Like the Wind. Do you know it was never a hit in England? Should have been. 79 and 80, the guy won everything at the Grammys. Best album, best song, he is Christopher Cross. One more yacht track to go.

0: and with a yacht rock gem, Snip of the Tears in Driver's Seat. That's about where we've got to leave it. So thanks very much for your company. Hope you enjoyed the Soft Rock Show. Keep the requests coming in for anything that we do, and 2 hours will come your way next week as well on the Soft Rock Show. Stay safe, stay well, and whatever you do, look after one another. Sniff of the Tears have taken us out.
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1: That tonight's gonna be a good night. Nothing but the noughties.

So here we are now for another week on your favourite radio station. Right now it's Gary Bain getting on the hits of the noughties on your Nothing But Noughties, kicking off this week's show then with Black Eyed Peas and Bleep. And before that, Christina Aguilera, Ain't No Other Man. And keep it right here for more hits of the noughties on the way soon from Usher and Caught Up after Blue and Breathe Easy on your Nothing But Noughties.

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1: So each and every week, right here on your favourite radio station, we bring you the hits of the noughties, playing all the best songs of 2000 through 2009, then Just Like That, then Four, Usher and Caught Up, and keep it right here for more hits of the noughties. Coming up from Beyoncé, Check On It, after Planet Funk and Chase the Sun on You Nothing But Noughties.

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1: the hits of 2000. 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
1: 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Like that for Sisters and Take Your Mum Around, and keep it right here for more hits of the noughties on You Nothing But Noughties on the way next.

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1: So right here, right now, on your favourite radio station, welcome back to the second part of this week's Nothing But Noughties, playing all the hits of the noughties like that for Joss Stone and Tell Me About It. And before that, kicking off this part with Bob Sinclair and World Hold On. And keep it right here for more hits of the noughties on the way soon from Amy Winehouse, You Know I'm No Good, after United Nations and You and Me, right here on your Nothing But Noughties.
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1: 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On this week's Nothing But Noughties goes Amy Winehouse and You Know I'm No Good. And keep it right here for more hits to the noughties on the way soon from Jaquan and Tipsy after Kevin Little and Turn Me On. Place right here on your Nothing But Noughties.

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1: 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And don't forget, Nothing But Noughties returns the same time, same place, next week back on your favourite station. And last up on this week's Nothing But Noughties, it's Rihanna and SOS. Enjoy the rest of your week. I'll see you back for more hits of the noughties soon.

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Greetings and welcome on board. You are listening to Chris Curry Presents on Mersey Radio with 3 hours of the best in local music from Liverpool, Whittle and the Merseyside area. And I hope you all had a good weekend. I had the pleasure of catching Candy Opera and 16 Tambourines playing at Rough Trade in Liverpool. And it was a rather wonderful night, which was organised by 9x9 Records. So kudos to Neil Tilley and his team for a great night. And now let's get back to the show and getting things underway with a couple of classics, starting with The Teardrop Explodes and When I Dream. And that was a single taken from their 1980 album Kilimanjaro. And hot on the heels of that was The Pale Fountains and Thank You. And that was a single from 1982. And today's show is a cornucopia of Mersey musical talent, and it's all shaping up a little bit like this. There is the featured artist of the week, That Is Only Child, the classic from the attic from the Icicle Works, the song from the vinyl vault from Godo, plus the featured album this week is Regency Cafe by Tom Blackwell, and there is a great big sprinkling of new tunes to tease and delight, and here is the first of them, and it's a brand new tune from Vidar Norheim, and this is a delightful song titled When Does the Night Start?

When Does the Night Start? That is the latest solo single from Vidar Norheim, who, as well as being half of Nunnery Norheim, is currently holding the drum seat with China Crisis. And that song is available as a download from all of the usual suspects, and also from Bandcamp at vidarnorheim.bandcamp.com. And that takes me around to the first track from this week's featured artist, and that is Only Child. And all of the selections are taken from the latest Only Child Sings Springsteen EP, which is something of a big giveaway, because you'll be hearing some Springsteen covers, although maybe not the obvious choices, which is good. And starting with Nothing Man.

That is featured artist Only Child and Nothing Man, Given an Only Child Workout. And you can find the Only Child Sing Springsteen EP on Bandcamp at onlychild1.bandcamp.com. And now here's a single that made its debut in last week's show and heralds a new album titled Apples for Isaac from Echo and the Bunnymen. And this first single from said album is Brussels is Haunted.

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And that was Jamie Murphy's band Firehead and Do You Believe in Heaven? And that is available on all good download and streaming platforms. And that takes me around to the featured album, and that is Regency Cafe by songsmith Tom Blackwell. And I'll be playing three two-track couplings from the album, starting with Rosanna and Born and Bred.

Music from Tom Blackwell, and that was Rosanna and Born and Bred from the featured album Regency Cafe. And you can find Tom's music on his website, that is blackwellsongs.com. So do go and check it out, and also check out his album Tyrone the Gun. And more from Tom Blackwell in the next hour. And now here is something new from Vinnie Peculiar, who sent his forthcoming album over to the uploader this week. The album is titled The Curse of You Know Who, and this is the opening track from the album, which is simply titled The Curse.

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That is a couple of tunes, starting with Pegsy and Everybody Knows, and following on with John Jenkins and It's Raining, from his 2016 album Trains. And John has been in touch this week to inform me that he set up a Kickstarter funding campaign to raise £6,000 towards recording and releasing a new album. So if you fancy supporting local music, you can check it out on Kickstarter. And I have put a link on my show post on Facebook at facebook.com/Chris Curry Presents. And now here's another little gem from the archives that I dusted off this week. It's Thomas Lang live at Ronnie Scott's Club in London performing The Happy Man.

Following on from Thomas Lang was Jenny Colquitt and her latest single, and that is a delightful acoustic version of All My Friends, open brackets Lonely, the original of which appears on her album Pockets Full of Rain. And that about wraps up the first hour. So let's head over to hour two with Ian Prowse, and When Bobby Was Alive, from his latest album, No Names.

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You are listening to Chris Curry Presents on Mersey Radio, playing the best in local music from Liverpool, Whittle and the Merseyside area, and rocking straight into Hour 2 with the Maybes and the rock and roll from their Olympia EP from 2006. And straight after was Pete Wiley and Can't Stop Loving You from his 2017 album Pete Sounds. And now just ahead of the next song from the featured artist, here's something new from Yashiko. This is Anna featuring Jordan Taylor.

That is Anna from Iyashiko, and that is a musical side project from Disconnected Souls band member Patrick Lloyd. And you can find music on Bandcamp at iyashiko.bandcamp.com. And now let's get back to featured artist Only Child and another selection from the Only Child Sings Springsteen EP, and this is My Hometown.

That is My Hometown, and that is featured artist Only Child from the Only Child Sing Springsteen EP. And that is the second track from the featured artist. And so it's time to head back 12 months and revisit the featured artist from this time last year. And that was Lee and Sangster. And here's one of the songs I played in the show. This is She's Coming Home from the album In Spite of Everything, The Stars.

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1: 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And that was a couple of songs, starting with Cardinal Vallengo and Book of the Year. And following on from that, with Jeremy J. Lewis and the final mix of his song Best Days. And now it is time for another coupling from the featured album Regency Cafe by Tom Blackwell, and starting with the title track.

following on from Regency Cafe with Denim Eyes, and that is Tom Blackwell from the featured album Regency Cafe. And remind you that the album is available from his website, and that is blackwellsongs.com. And that takes me around to the classic from the attic, and today it's a song from the Icicle Works, and this version is from a BBC Radio 1 session from 1982. This is the Icicle Works and Birds Fly, Whisper to a Scream.

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That is music from The Coral and Crossing the Sands from their recent album 388, which is available in multiple formats from thecoral.co.uk and all good music retailers. And as mentioned in last week's show, guitar virtuoso Neil Campbell is giving his vinyl album The Great Escape a release on CD, and it is available to pre-order on Bandcamp at neilcampbell.bandcamp.com. And right now, here is the title track from the album.

Following on from Neil Campbell with Jaw Wobble and Tian Chiyi and their version of the Beatles' Strawberry Fields Forever, and that is taken from their forthcoming album Mystic Liverpool, the Beatles' Psychedelic Songbook, and that gets a release in multiple formats via Cherry Red Records on the 14th of August. And from the psychedelic to eclectic, a musician Tony Longworth with an interesting tune titled Such Things I Can Do With My Mouth, and that is from his album Staring Into the Abyss. And I think the track title is fairly self-explanatory, and I'll catch you in the final hour.

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You are listening to Chris Curry Presents on Mersey Radio, playing the best in local music from Liverpool, Whittle and the Merseyside area, and more classics to get the final hour underway, starting with the Black Velvet and Once in a While, from their eponymous album from 2005, and following on from that with The Cubicle, and Like Me, I'm a Peacock, from their 2010 album Come Sing These Crippled Tunes, and now for something new from Shebeat, and this catchy little song called Feel the Energy.

So that is Feel the Energy, and that is the latest single from SheBeat, and that is available as a download from all of the usual suspects. And let's get back to featured artist Only Child, and more from the Only Child Sing Springsteen EP. And as the remaining tracks from the EP are both somewhat short, here's both, starting with Factory, and then following on with Does This Bus Stop at 82nd Street?

That is featured artist Only Child doing Springsteen his way from his latest EP, Only Child Sings Springsteen, which you can find on Bandcamp at onlychild1.bandcamp.com. And now here's Mike Badger, aided and abetted by Henry Priestman on this track, Reach for the Stars, which is taken from the album Volume.

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And that was The Christians and When Saturday Comes, which is still sitting pretty at number 5 in the Heritage chart. So do keep on voting and support local music. And now it's time for the final selection from the featured album Regency Cafe. That is by Tom Blackwell. And starting with this song titled 33.

Following on from 33 with Kill Me With Kindness, that is the final selection from Tom Blackwell and the featured album Regency Cafe. And for a final time, let me remind you that you can find Tom's music on his website, and that is blackwellsongs.com. And now let's continue on to the song from the Vinyl Vault, and heading back to 1982, and a 10-inch vinyl EP from the band Godo, which revolved around David A. Hughes and Keith Hartley. And this is the title track from the EP. So this is Godo and Something's Missing.

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dating back to 2022. That was music from Balsamo Collins Riley and Turn This Thing Around. And that was Sounding Large here in the studio. And let's continue right now with another new tune in the show. And music from singer-songwriter Sophie Bernice and her latest offering, This Is Loyal Dog.

I do hope you enjoyed the show. 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That is it from me until the next time. Whatever you are doing between now and then, please do stay safe and do show some kindness and consideration to everybody. And if you can, do get out and support local music. And also be sure to buy CDs and merchandise. Closing the show today with the ESP Project and another splendid song from their Extrasensory Perception album. This is Imagination. That's it from me. Ta-da!

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1: When Lady Penelope swoons, her bosoms pop out like balloons. Her butler stands by with a gleam in his eye and pops them back in with warm spoons.

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1: You certainly are. And another edition of Sounds of the 70s with another sloppy bit in the middle. We'll have some news events from music today in the 1970s and the highest chart entry of the week from one of the 1970s years to finish off with. But we will start with a hit from 1970 this week from Greyhound. And this is Black and White.

0: Greyhound were first getting us started with Black and White this week on Sounds of the 70s, followed by Heatwave and a big disco hit called Boogie Nights.
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0: Today in 1970, the Carpenters started a four-week run at number one on the US singles chart with They Long to Be Close to You, the first of three US number ones and 17 other top 40 hits. The song was written in 1963 by Hal David and Burt Bacharach and was first offered to Herb Alpert, who said he didn't feel comfortable singing the line, "So they sprinkled moon dust in your hair." Well, that'd be a bit late for that with me anyway these days, but we can hear the Carpenters and They Long to Be Close to You.

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1: The Jags, and probably their biggest hit, Back of My Hand. They did have a number of chart entry singles as well. And before that, The Carpenters, and They Long to Be Close to You. Now we head to the early 1970s and Marmalade. And whilst this did make the charts, you could be forgiven for having forgotten a song called Back on the Road.

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0: David Bowie from 1977 and a song called Heroes, followed by Dr. Feelgood and a track from their first album. The song was called All Through the City, and there was a line in it that said, "See you in the morning down by the jetty," and Down by the Jetty was the title of their first album. Now it's time to slow things down with the sloppy bit, more or less in the middle of Sounds of the 70s. And here's a version of a 60s number one that I discovered the other day, which I thought was really, really good. You may disagree, but have a listen to Claire Hamill and her version of Go Now.
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The sloppy bit, more or less in the middle of Sounds of the 70s this week. We started off with Claire Hamill and her version of the Moody Blues hit Go Now. That was from an album called Stage Door Johnnies, which I think she released in 1978, produced by Sir Ray Davis of the Kinks, no less. A very good album. That was followed by Morris Albert, no relation to Morris Minor. And a very big hit in the 1970s that he had called Feelings. Now, I think this came out before they'd had a hit. This is The Tourists and Blind Among the Flowers.

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0: That might have brought back some memories, because that was CCS and Whole Lot of Love, which was the theme tune to Top of the Pops for many years, from the 70s onwards. Now, what else was going on today in the 1970s?
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0: Today in 1971, T-Rex were at number one on the UK singles chart with Get It On, their second UK number one, spending 4 weeks at the top of the chart. In America, it was retitled Bang A Gong, with Get It On in brackets. Power Station had a UK and US hit with their version of the song in 1985, but this was the original.

0: The Steve Miller Band and the song all about the jet airliner, which I expect a lot of people are using at this time of year going on holiday. Thanks very much for keeping me company. Hope you can join me same time next week for another look back at the 1970s. And I'll leave you this week with the highest chart entry today in 1974, when George McRae was at number one with Rock Your Baby, described by some as the first ever disco record. Charles Aznavour at number two with She, and Stephanie DeSykes and Rain at number three with Born With a Smile on My Face. You have to go down to number 26 to find the highest new entry. It was Mud and Rocket.
1: Now this here's the story of Abigail.

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6: Is she really going out with him?
7: Well, there she is. Let's ask her.
6: Betty, is that Jimmy's ring you're wearing?
7: Mm-hmm. Gee, it must be great riding with him.
6: Is he picking you up after?

nice happy sound getting us underway. Back to the 60s, the Shangri-Las and the Leader of the Pack. How you doing? Welcome along. It's Final Days playing out right here on your favourite radio station. Good to have your company along on this edition. And it's Alec here with you for the next 2 hours. Stand by. What have I got for you? Well, I think I've got some 60s, some 70s, and also some 80s music as well to come your way. Things like Stevie Wonder, Queen, The Beatles, Style Council, Elton John, and a whole lot more. Right now, two from the 80s. Swing Out Sister. Big hit for them. After this, from the Big Audio Dynamite. Good song. This is E equals MC Square here on Final Days.

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I like a bet for Cabot. I don't send him to solicit his letters. I plot him.

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United we stand, divided we're nothing. Death, who is left nothing but sodding baby. I don't think it's too bad a clientele. They're a bunch of liars and losers.

So another clue what that song's about, but I love it. The lovely Corrine on lead vocals with Swing Out Sister. And from the 80s, that is Breakout. Before that, E equals MC Square from the big Audio Dynamite. You can tell we're well and truly off and running here on Vinyl Days. The first Lato I've got it lined up for you. It's difficult. I may have to give you a little clue or two. Definitely will have to give you a clue. Don't forget, three songs coming your way back to back from the same month, from the same year. That will happen around about 20 minutes from now. And I reckon we're going back in time to the 80s. It's the 70s we're in right now. Billy Ocean. Number one hit, deservedly so. And the red light.

I love it when a plan comes together. Queen there and Bohemian Rhapsody. What am I talking about? I'm just sorting out the top three of the past. And we're going to the 80s. And we're going to June of 1982. And in my head, there was a song I wanted to play on this week's show. And I was going to fit it in. However, it does appear in the top three of the past. Couldn't have worked that one out better if I tried. So I'm fixing it out right now, and it'll come your way around about 10 minutes from now. Let's have a look at this. Now, you need to listen very carefully. I will give you a clue a bit later on. A man without eyes saw plums on a tree. If he neither took plums nor left plums, how can this be? A man without eyes saw plums on a tree. If he neither took plums nor left plums, how can this be? I will give you a hint, and that is work out the S's. The key is the S's. A man without eyes saw plums on a tree. If he neither took plums nor left plums, how can this be? Have a think about it. All right, now let's head back to the 60s.

0: Great songs from the late 70s, the band Dem, the One Hit Wonder. Yeah, we played their entire back catalogue there. And that's pop music. Let's keep the pop music coming along. Why? You and I, we're back in time.
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1: 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Top three of the past. Number three.

Now, do you think if anybody would notice I played that again? That was the song I was glad was in the top three of the past. Yazoo, Only You. Before that, ABC, The Look of Love. And Underway with Patrice Rushen. That was her name. And Forget Me Nots, June 1982. We went back to there. Give you the answer to the latter a couple from now. In the meantime, into the 70s, I think this was. John Coogan Mellencamp. And the story of Jack and Diane, right here on Vinyl Days, playing out on your favourite radio station. So good to have your company along.

Oh, we were getting ready. We were doing it here. The drum roll, the gorilla drum roll. I'm sure you've seen the advert for it. We were all set, ready and done it. Good fun. A man without eyes saw plums on a tree. If he neither took plums nor left plums, how can this be? Well, basically, he has one eye. So he saw two plums and took one. Remember what I said about the hint of the riddle? It's in the S's. A man without eyes. Well, he didn't have two, he had one. Really sneaky one, that. Never mind, I'll give you one in the second hour and I'll try and make it a bit simpler. Three big songs back to back from the one artist. I've not worked it out yet. I will do it over the next song or two. Into the 70s and ELO.

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